0: and thrown it onto their outdoor furniture setting, which has then just gone kaboom and lit up. Probably plastic from Amazon, who knows. There was no pool, there was no fire extinguisher, and it just got well and truly out of hand.
1: I'm guessing they'd already cut the hose up as well, so they couldn't put
0: probably,
1: it out.
0: Right? They'd probably cut the hose up. So someone's called the fire department, and they've obviously come round. The police have been called because the neighbours have been like, hey, there's a fire going on in the backyard. So my girlfriend's come home to her three-piece outdoor setting, which has burnt down into, looks like...
1: It's been cremated.
0: It's been cremated, but it's literally a plastic puddle.
1: Yeah.
0: And all these, like, 14-year-old teenagers just there for the gather, looking incredibly sheepish. Really embarrassed. She said that she was relieved. Obviously, furniture is replaceable. Mm. Her children's lives are not. So she was relieved. But it got me thinking because I was notorious for throwing house parties back in my days.
1: Yeah.
0: And most of them were pretty cool, pretty chill. They kind of went and they started and they went without any issues.
1: Well, we were before the phones and the social. So this was the worst thing you had was all your ICQ friends showing
0: well,
1: up.
0: Well, what this... One night I had said, can I have some people around? And because I'd had a good running and good innings of having these chill house parties, my parents were like, yeah, no worries. We're going out for dinner. But somebody had put on the ICQ or the MSN party at Amy's, blah, blah, blah. And I had one of my friends, George, he was standing on the side gate as security.
1: Mm.
0: And I remember 8 o'clock, it had gone from 20 people to approximately 100 people in my backyard. And I ran up the side gate looking for George, who was already passed out, just slumped in a heap, who'd had like 6 black Smirnoffs or something before he turned up.
1: Oh, yeah.
0: So all these random people are just turning up. And this house party got well and truly out of control. All these other guys were like, you've got to leave, you've got to lead. And anyway, a fight broke out the front. Next minute, I've got my two brothers inside who were somewhat scared. They were, I don't know, 10 and 12 at the time. They were up in their bedrooms. Somebody climbed onto my roof. Somebody also went to my electrical box, ripped out the fuse, so my whole house got plunged into darkness.
1: Oh, it was good of them.
0: Tried to throw the fuse at the person on the roof. It went through a window. My brothers are shrieking in terror because the house is pitch black. Windows are smashing. Somebody's jumping on the bonnet of a car. And needless to say, the cops were called.
1: Okay, I was going to say, was someone dumb enough to call the cops? I'm assuming it was a neighbour.
0: Sorry, it was multiple neighbours in our street.
1: Because it just escalates. It escalates the seriousness of the situation, even if you haven't really done anything wrong.
0: Yeah.
1: When your parents get home and the cops are there,
0: you're
1: in trouble no matter what because the cops are there.
0: Yes. Well, same thing as my girlfriend. My parents have turned up, cops are there. My mum would have panicked. She's seen that we're all okay. And then I got the whole, we're not even mad. We're just so disappointed. You know that old chestnut, the making me feel really bad?
1: I remember that.
0: Did you have any house parties that got out of control?
1: No, but I had the police knock on the door in the middle of the night because a friend and I went for a drive. So I must have been 16. went for a drive in my dad's car and we were rolling tyres down this steep hill.
0: Yeah, okay.
1: And one of the residents that lived on that street, Edgar Street, followed us home, which I didn't realise apparently, then called the cops and gave us the address. So I'd gotten home, gone to bed, and the police rung our doorbell in the middle of the
0: night. Did you cause any damage with the tyres?
1: No, but it was like, oh, it's dangerous. You know, it was rolling them down a public road, so it's dangerous and could hit a parked car. And my parents were furious at me.
0: Furious.
1: And I was like, they're like, a police officer knocking on the door in the middle of the night. How do you think it felt? And I said, okay, but, you know, we just rolled some tyres down a hill. If anything, the police were overreacting a little bit.
0: Yeah, there's people doing meth on the streets, Mum.
1: Yeah.
0: Yeah.
1: Why didn't I ever think of that line?
0: I used to say that out to my dad and mum all the time. Like, I could be an ice junkie, but I'm not. I've just had a little house party.
1: There you go, kids.
0: Right?
1: If you do get busted with the 6-pack of Smirnoff Blacks, I'm not an ice addict.
0: That's right.
1: Go, well, touche.
0: Yeah. There's a silver lining in there, I'm telling you.
1: Very good, Amy.
0: Thank you.
1: Okay, coming up next, the job perks of being a Taylor Swift security guard.
0: Oh, can you imagine?
1: My goodness, this is a sweet gig. That's next, as well as some Taylor herself on Kiss with Chris and Amy.
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10: The Nick Scali half-yearly clearance has been extended, with everything reduced across the entire Nick Scali range. Everything is reduced during the half-yearly clearance. Extended till Sunday at Nick Scali.
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0: There she is, Taylor Swift. It's Opalite here on Kiss with Chris and Amy in the morning. She's in Toy Story 5 as well, yes. The song. We've got to go check that out this weekend. My kids were filthy that we missed it last weekend.
1: Oh,
0: so,
1: really?
0: Yeah, we're off today.
1: Okay.
0: Toy Story 5.
1: Fun.
0: Promise.
1: Yep.
0: Taylor Swift, though, obviously the biggest star in the world. Yeah. Not one of the biggest star in the world. She needs security. And one of the pictures that has gone viral this week is a photo of Taylor Swift and Travis Kelce sitting courtside at the NBA playoffs, and behind them, two male security guards sitting there with they're happy as pigs in shit.
1: Yeah,
0: these
1: really
0: security
1: are.
0: Guards, these grins, because they are, well, I guess they're not courtside, they're row two of the NBA playoffs because they have to be there to protect Taylor Swift. What a view!
1: What a job as well. You can imagine the obviously it would be a tough gig and you're away from your family and all those kind of things, but there'd also be some pretty epic perks.
0: That it would be the best gig in the world when everything was going smoothly.
1: Yeah,
0: when some psycho fan goes nuts.
1: It would be fun if you were not married with no kids, right? Because imagine she does so much travelling as well.
0: Yeah.
1: You get to travel with her.
0: Probably on the jet.
1: See the whole world for free.
0: Yeah,
1: and
0: you go
1: paid.
0: Where she goes.
1: Yeah.
0: So if her and Travis go, you know what, we're just going to go to Bora Bora for 4 nights.
1: Going to the Seychelles, we need security.
0: You got to be safe in Bora Bora.
1: Yeah.
0: I better come along.
1: You should probably get us a beach bungalow too so we can be close.
0: Well, they're not going to sleep on the sand, are
1: That's
0: they?
1: Right.
0: So, God.
1: This might be the best job in the world.
0: It is the best job in the world. And look at this photo. See, you've got the two grinning security guards.
1: Yeah.
0: And then in the front, you've got Taylor there.
1: Yeah.
0: And look at Travis. Now, isn't that an intelligent look on his face he's wearing in that photo?
1: He looks...
0: We've talked before on the show about how smart I think he is.
1: Yes.
0: And look at that.
1: Yes.
0: You can... Look at those eyes.
1: The guy behind him in the khaki shirt is actually like his doppelganger with a beard.
0: Maybe he does body double stuff.
1: Yeah,
0: so that
1: maybe.
0: He gets out of the car first, so someone runs up and stabs him.
1: Do we even know that they're the security guards? Could that be Travis's brother and dad?
0: No, it was confirmed. I believe they are security, and that's why they're so happy.
1: Okay.
0: But yeah, look, Travis, look at those eyes.
1: Yeah.
0: There's a lot going on in there.
1: He's a handsome man. Leave him alone.
0: He is a big, dumb, good-looking guy. Yeah. I'll give you that.
1: Yeah.
0: And he's with Taylor Swift.
1: He's winning.
0: I'm just jealous.
1: Yeah, it sounds it.
0: All right, well, enjoy the rest of your weekend, everyone. Toy Story 5 time.
1: Yeah. See you later. All right, see you guys.
0: All right, boy. I'm just living that life. We've given away cash.
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6: The Nick Scali half yearly clearance has been extended with everything reduced across the entire Nick Scali range. Everything is reduced during the half yearly clearance. Extended till Sunday at Nick Scali.
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1: It's a beautiful day.
0: Oh yeah, so Ben and Liam are back in breakfast. This past week they caught up with 86-year-old burnt-out Queen Lorraine Nantucket, who just celebrated her birthday the only way she knows how, by shredding tires and doing massive burnouts.
2: My grandson, Guy, he asked me to come out the burnouts after my husband passed away. And he said, "Nan, come on, you've got to come in as a passenger." So I went with him for a while, and then one day he said to me, "Nan, you better have a go." I go, "Oh, never done that before." So that is 6 years ago, and I've been doing competition burnouts ever since, and I'm 86.
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0: All the hits, all the variety on your old new Kiss 102.3. That's right, we're Kiss now. We're not Mix. And also, that means we do massive giveaways. I'm talking things like this.
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0: Oh, yeah. 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
6: The Nick Scali half-yearly clearance has been extended, with everything reduced across the entire Nick Scali range. Everything is reduced during the half-yearly clearance. Extended till Sunday at Nick Scali.
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4: 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I'm so done with scammers. 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Optus's scam technology has blocked over 890 million scam calls and texts since 2020.
5: The Nick Scali half-yearly clearance has been extended, with everything reduced across the entire Nick Scali range. Everything is reduced during the half-yearly clearance. Extended till Sunday at Nick Scali.
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1: In McGill, expect city-bound delays due to waterworks on McGill Road near Barnes Avenue, with speeds reduced to 40. Kangaroo Flat sees emergency waterworks on Red Banks Road near Hayden Road, and getting busy Rundle Street between East Terrace and Brome Street. 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Ends Tuesday only at Freedom. The Kiss car's partly cloudy today with a high of 18. Right now it's 15 degrees. That's Kiss traffic and weather together. Ben and Liam are back in breakfast weekdays from 6 on Kiss 102.3. I'm just living
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This is me.

0: 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This is Adelaide's all new Kiss 102.3. 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
1: It's a beautiful
0: day. Oh yeah, so you know they're back in breakfast, Ben and Liam, right? And bad neighbours, we've all had them, but this time Ben reckons he's the bad neighbour, and you called to dob yourselves in.
2: I'm married to a Scotsman, and as we all know, Scotsmen love to play the bagpipes.
3: Scotland!
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4: 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Mm-hmm. The neighbours have heard us celebrating, and I don't feel like we're the favourites in the neighbourhood at the moment.
3: Oh, wow. Yeah.
4: After a really good game. I won the game, by the way.
3: Well, that's yeah. good. That's good. It's not every day you win a game of Settlers of Catan.
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3: The Nick Scali half-yearly clearance has been extended, with everything reduced across the entire Nick Scali range. Everything is reduced during the half-yearly clearance. Extended till Sunday at Nick Scali.
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2: Adelaide traffic. In
3: McGill, expect city-bound delays due to waterworks on McGill Road near Barnes Avenue with speeds reduced to 40. Kangaroo Flat sees emergency waterworks on Redbanks Road near Hayden Road. Getting busy, Rundle Street between East Terrace and Frome Street, and mobile speed cameras today include McGill Road and Greenhill Road. 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The Kiss Car's partly cloudy today with a high of 18. Right now it's 18. That's Kiss Traffic and Weather together. Ben and Liam are back in breakfast weekdays from 6 on KISS 102.3.

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0: Oh yeah, so Ben and Liam are back in breakfast. This past week they caught up with 86-year-old burnt-out Queen Lorraine Nantucket, who just celebrated her birthday the only way she knows how, by shredding tires and doing massive burnouts.
2: My grandson, Guy, he asked me to come out the burnouts after my husband passed away. 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So I went with him for a while, and then one day he said to me, "Nan, you better have a go." I go, "Oh, never done that before." So that is 6 years ago, and I've been doing competition burnouts ever since, and I'm 86.
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0: all the hits, all the variety on your old new Kiss 102.3. That's right, we're Kiss now. We're not Mix. And also, that means we do massive giveaways. I'm talking things like this.
1: Kisses.
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1: Checking the roads, and emergency waterworks are underway McGill Road near Barnes Avenue in McGill, and we have an incident to watch out for in Dutton, Sturt Highway near Belden Road. Picture white sand, warm water, and your whole family in Bali. 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The KISScast, partly cloudy today with a top of 18. That's KISS traffic and weather together. Ben and Liam are back in breakfast weekdays from 6 on KISS 102.3.
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18: The Nick Scali half-yearly clearance has been extended, with everything reduced across the entire Nick Scali range. Everything is reduced during the half-yearly clearance. Extended till Sunday at Nick Scali.
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0: 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We play with Ben and Liam every single morning from 6 a.m.
1: It's a beautiful day.
0: Oh, yeah. So you know they're back in breakfast, Ben and Liam, right? And bad neighbours, we've all had them. But this time, Ben reckons he's the bad neighbour. And you called to dob yourselves in.
2: I'm married to a Scotsman, and as we all know, Scotsmen love to play the bagpipes.
3: Scotland!
2: And the neighbours do not like it.
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4: I was in an unhappy marriage for a long time, and we didn't play a lot of Scrabble.
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3: Oh.
4: And sometimes, you know, it can get exciting, and, you know, we celebrate.
3: Mm-hmm.
4: The neighbours have heard us celebrating, and I don't feel like we're the favourites in the neighbourhood at the moment.
3: Oh, wow. Yeah.
4: After a really good game. I won the game, by the way.
3: Well, that's yeah. good. That's good. It's not every day you win a game of Settlers of Catan.
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7: The Nick Scali half-yearly clearance has been extended, with everything reduced across the entire Nick Scali range. Everything is reduced during the half-yearly clearance. Extended till Sunday at Nick Scali.
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1: In McGill, we are seeing city-bound delays due to waterworks on McGill Road near Barnes Avenue. Speeds are reduced to 40 kilometres per hour. Kangaroo Flats, emergency waterworks on Redbanks Road near Hayden Road. Busy on Rundle Street between East Terrace and Frome Street. 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Now that's mighty good lunch value at Faster Pasta. Vickers Car, slightly cloudy today with a top of 18. That's KISS, traffic and weather together. Ben and Liam are back in breakfast. 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
0: 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This past week they caught up with 86-year-old burnt out Queen Lorraine Nantucket, who just celebrated her birthday the only way she knows how, by shredding tires and doing massive burnouts.
2: My grandson, Guy, he asked me to come out the burnouts after my husband passed away. And he said, "Nan, come on, you've got to come in as a passenger." So I went with him for a while. And then one day he said to me, "Nan, you better have a go." I go, oh, never done that before. So that is 6 years ago. And I've been doing competition burnouts ever since. And I'm 86.
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2: Hate to give the satisfaction asking how you're doing now. 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

0: 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That's right, we're Kiss now. We're not Mix. And also, that means we do massive giveaways. I'm talking things like this.
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4: In Norwood, we are seeing delays northbound on Portrush Road at the parade. St Mary's South Road closed at Dawes Road for pedestrian overpass works until 5 a.m. tomorrow. In Beverley, slow northbound on East Avenue approaching Port Road. 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The Cascars, partly cloudy, top of 18 today. That's Kiss. Traffic and weather together. 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

0: 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We play with Ben and Liam every single morning from 6 a.m.
1: It's a beautiful day.
0: Oh, yeah. So you know they're back in breakfast, Ben and Liam, right? And bad neighbours, we've all had them. But this time, Ben reckons he's the bad neighbour. And you called to dob yourselves in.
2: I'm married to a Scotsman, and as we all know, Scotsmen love to play the bagpipe.
3: Scotland!
2: And the neighbours do not like it.
3: I bet he's making a wee bit of noise in the morning.
4: I was in an unhappy marriage for a long time, and we didn't play a lot of Scrabble.
3: I get you.
4: Now I'm in a much happier relationship, and we play Scrabble all the time.
3: Oh.
4: And sometimes, you know, it can get exciting, and, you know, we celebrate the neighbours. Have heard us celebrating, and I don't feel like we're the favourites in the neighbourhood at the moment.
3: Oh, wow.
4: Yeah. After a really good game. I won the game, by the way.
3: Well, that's good. That's good. It's not every day you win a game of Settlers of Catan.
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This is Adelaide's Kiss 102.3, your home of Ben and Liam. They're back in breakfast, and this. Kisses. Oh, yeah. How's a brand new car sound? What about with $10,000 sitting in the boot and business class flights to the USA, the land of the stars? Well, here's what you got to do to win. 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
1: 1023. Anastasia won a prize on our show. 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
7: Oh, well, hi there, Mel. It's Jan here. I've just got a letter about support at home and, well, it's a little bit confusing.
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0: Saturday this. The Vixens are one win away from back-to-back Super Netball titles after a 62-51 win over the Fever. Melbourne will meet Adelaide in next Saturday's grand final, with captain Kate Maloney confident they've still got another gear left.
1: We haven't been playing at the level that we've needed to over the past 4 to 5 weeks.
0: Speaking on Fox Sports, Australia can lock up top spot in its group at the Women's T20 World Cup tonight and send India packing with a win at Lord's. And Daria Kasatkina is the first Aussie on court when Wimbledon gets underway tomorrow night.
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19: Hello, everyone. It is True Crime Tonight night. It's Sunday night, and I'm here, Michelle Laurie, and I'm here with my producers, Matthew Tankard and Ruby Bartzis.
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19: We're here every Sunday night from 6 till 7, bringing you our True Crime show. We've got book reviews. I'm going to tell you about possibly my all-time favourite true crime book tonight. I'm very excited to tell you about it. We've got documentary recommendations. We chat with you, our listeners, and we have an interview coming up later in the show. This one is about... I struggle to find the words to tell you about Catherine Knight. Well, let me put it to you this way. She has the longest sentence ever given to an Australian female prisoner. So that should tell you a little bit about this special lady we'll be hearing about a little bit later in the show. But up next, we're going to hear from one of you, from a listener. That's on True Crime Tonight.
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0: across Australia. This is True Crime Tonight with Michelle Laurie, Matthew Tankard and myself, Ruby Bartzis. Coming up, we've got an interview with Lauren Kazimatis about the Catherine Knight case. But first, Michelle, you have a book recommendation for us.
1: Oh, do I ever. I think it's my favourite true crime book. I know I mentioned this book ages ago, but I finally finished it again. And this is one that I read every couple of years because to me, I think it's the best example of a true crime book, believe it or not. The best. It's called The Stranger Beside Me by Anne Rule. And I think you guys are a bit young to remember when I was a kid, probably the first true crime books I read were Anne Rule books. 80s, 90s, I think our mums were all about Anne Rule. She's just brilliant writer, true crime writer. It's called The Stranger Beside Me. And it is about none other than Ted Bundy. Right.
0: Hot Ted Bundy, right?
1: One of the most famous serial killers ever to walk the earth. And is it because he was so hot? Maybe it is. And that was certainly, I think, part of the way he lured his victims, young women. Here's the mind-blowing bit. So imagine Anne Rule is a single mum in her 30s trying to make ends meet, and she really wants to be a true crime writer. That's her dream deep in her soul, right? And so she's sort of writing bits and pieces. She's writing some articles for local newspapers and things like that. She takes a job at a crisis phone line. It's like in Australia we have Lifeline.
2: Yeah.
1: She is working with a guy called Ted.
2: Oh, that sounds great.
1: Lovely guy. You've never met a lovelier guy than the guy she works with called Ted. Young, handsome, smart. She and this Ted, so at this stage he's in his late 20s, so she's a bit older than him, but because of their lifestyles, I think it feels like a much bigger age gap. She's a mum, she's mumsy. He's a cool guy, still at college, studying law.
0: Yeah.
1: He's out and about, he's got girlfriends, and he's talking to her about his girlfriend troubles and all that. They're top mates.
0: Work besties, like Matt and I.
1: Yes, exactly.
2: and this Ted works at a suicide prevention hotline?
1: Man, he does.
2: Wow. And Ruby, just between us, I have a hunch as to who I think this Ted might be.
1: This Ted fella. In the book, she's telling us this story. It's so well written. And what I love about it is she never went back and changed it when the story played itself out. She really writes it as a naive, lovely, suburban lady at this job with this nice young bloke.
0: It's good to know she's still alive.
1: Well, she's not now, but because she'd be 150 now. Like, she died of natural causes.
0: Okay.
1: Don't worry. She's
0: cool.
1: Yeah. But then these murders are happening. Everyone at work's talking about them. Ted's joining in the conversations about it. And then eventually, as months go by, bits of information start coming out. A sketch, a survivor. There's a survivor. They have a sketch. A few people start to go, that looks familiar, but no one really wants to go there. Another person comes out and goes, I heard him. I heard him talking to that victim, and he said, hi, I'm Ted. And she and a few others go, is it? And she starts to have this feeling, but she thinks she's crazy. But eventually she does actually call. She's got friends in the cops, right? And when they get to a point where they go, okay, we've got this image. Someone thinks his name might be Ted. Someone else thought they saw him in a Volkswagen, a brown Volkswagen. She calls her mate in the coppers and says, hey, can you just look up my friend from work, Ted Bundy? I feel really bad even bringing it up. Just see what car he drives. Put him in your system. Copper puts him in the system. He drives a tan VW.
0: Oh.
1: Even then, they don't grab him. There's thousands of VWs in the state. Even his girlfriend, she calls up the tip line and goes, I can't remember what her query was, but Dev, can you check this about my boyfriend, Ted Bundy? Even then, they don't straight away go to Ted, but eventually they work their way through it and they get to Ted Bundy.
2: Wow.
1: I think there's DNA involved, but again, this is the 70s, so it's a pretty rudimentary investigation. But the way Anne Rule writes it, she never gives up on him for such a long time. I've got some sound of him talking here, and I just want you to imagine, because she talks a lot about, and a lot of people did, a lot of people talked about what a great guy he was, charming, lovely. The judge in his case, the judge who sentenced him to death, because Ted Bundy represented himself in court because he'd done a bit of law school and he's just a raging narcissist. And even the judge said, you know what? I'm going to put you to death, but this is a real shame because he's like, you could have been a great lawyer. The judge was completely charmed by him. This is the charming Ted.
3: I'm not guilty. Does that include the time I stole a comic book when I was 5 years old? I'm not guilty of the charges which have been filed against me. No man is truly innocent. We all have transgressed in some way in our lives. And as I say, I've been impolite, and there are things I regret having done in my life. But nothing like the things I think that you're referring to.
1: That audio that you just heard was from the Ted Bundy tapes, which is an excellent documentary series on Netflix. It's all good. Ted Bundy's a fascinating guy, but for me, the perspective of the stranger beside me, well written, and this incredible perspective that she had, you've got to read it.
0: Mm-hmm. But Matthew, do you have anything to tell me?
1: Just
0: the guy sitting next to at work.
1: Just take his license plate number just in case you ever need it.
0: Mm-hmm.
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9: 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Kiss.

let's get the party started. 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That's when I knew that your heart was scarring. 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Like, wait, babe, let me

0: Around Australia, this is True Crime Tonight with Michelle Laurie, Ruby Bartzis and me, Matthew Tankard. Coming up, we're speaking with Lauren Casamardis about Catherine Knight. That's after the break.
1: This is True Crime Tonight with Michelle Laurie.

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0: Anastasia won a prize on a show, and we actually couldn't award it to her because she'd won so many prizes that the system simply wouldn't allow us. What did we promise you, Anastasia?
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0: Grant Denyer. Yeah. 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
2: I've been loving what you've been doing with Anastasia. 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
1: I'm actually shaking. Do you know what? Let's just go for it.
0: You'll be on the TV before we know it.
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4: Yeah, it is. How's your week? You well? 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We're on there. We're on digital radio. Like, if you're driving around, chuck us on right there. We just love supporting Aus-made music. LT is coming up. Gojo. Oh, my God. I've been waiting for this chat since last week, right? He sort of popped through and... yeah, we get to hang out. We get to talk new music, Nervous with Gojo. I'm going to put you across an artist called Gypsy Lee, but Rule. If you ever get a chance to see this man live, go see Rule, because, man, he's something pretty special. And this song, which you're about to hear in a sec, called Don't Say That, is a pretty special song.
5: Thanks, man. Yeah, it's funny. It's like live, it's also just a pain because, like, all the key changes going back and forth, it's just like what's happening in my in-ears is, like, so confusing because I've, like, got... 4 different clicks telling the band what to do, key references of what the next key is going to be. It's like, you should hear what is going on inside my brain while trying to sing that one live. It's like a math puzzle. It's crazy.
4: You should just point to the sky like Christina Aguilera, like a bit of a show off.
5: Yeah, yeah. Yeah. Hold the ear.
4: Yeah. Hey, intro the song for us, man.
5: Hey, what's up? It's Rule here, and this is my new song, Don't Say That, on Kiss.

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0: If you didn't notice, my name's Gordy. 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Gocho's coming up, Gypsy Lee. But LT, she is out of northern Queensland, sort of Cairns way. Chatted to her about her latest song called Better.
2: Better is one of those songs that you write at the time and you don't really understand the gravity of it until you hear it back to yourself and it's complete. And that was one of these songs, and it's kind of written about a collection of moments of over my life where you're just not treating yourself very well. And I guess if you do that long enough, you in turn show others how to treat you not so well either. And I was at a moment when I finished this song and I got the mix back, and I'd kind of, it was a bit of time between the studio and the mix, and I hadn't heard it in a little while, and I'd just walked away from a really difficult situation, and I had to make a very hard decision, and it wasn't one that I wanted to make, but a decision had to be made. And the same day that I made the decision, I got the mix back for this song, and I put it on my home stereo and played it, and I just burst into tears because it was, it made sense. It was hearing myself saying, you know, look, just be brave, step forward and make changes.
0: Let's hear her music. Her name's LT. The song is called Better. We are Kiss Australia.

0: We're so Aussie right now on Kiss. Kiss
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0: Heads up, if you're an artist, right, you're making music, you're putting it out there in the world, like SoundCloud or TikTok, Spotify, whatever, you're hoping the world's going to hear it. Send it to us here at Kiss, because I'd love to play it on my radio show. Like, Kiss socials, Gordy underscore socials is where I'm at on the gram. Graham, the kids are saying. Are they saying that? Probably not. Hey, Gojo, brand new album called The Gojo Variety Show. Such a fan of this guy. And this song, Nervous, is incredible. Like, I feel like it's almost a piece of him. You learn about him.
2: Well, it's very true. I mean, this album, I feel like I've seen so many different versions of myself. Like, you know, like I said before, I can be very sensitive at times. So, like, that portrays through the music I write. And other times I can be very eccentric and, like, very forward leaning into my personalities. And then that is also a version on the album that comes out. So that's why it's called The Gojo Variety Show.
0: Mm.
2: Because it's multiple different versions of myself in this one collection of sound. And it's also narrated by a host, which is also Gojo. Everyone in the world is Gojo.
0: What? Hang on. What do you mean?
2: There's intermissions that, like, run as adverts, like, inspired from, let's say, like, the 1980s to 1970s radio shows.
0: Oh, dude. Yeah. Oh, really?
2: I love them so much.
0: I almost want a spot on this album now.
2: If it wasn't already recorded, I would add you on.
0: Dude, you could have come in here and done, like, next time you do it, if you do something like that again, can you come in here and you can, like, we can do full, authentic radio styles?
2: Oh, I would absolutely love that.
0: Oh, my God, I'm in. All right, so Gojo, this is Nervous on Kiss Australia.

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11: Hi, this is Mel at ECH. How can I help?
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How we doing? We are Kiss Australia. This is brand new to our playlist right now. She's on the show next week. Her name is Gypsy Lee. What doesn't kill you only costs you a lot in therapy. 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Give it a sec because I reckon you will too.

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15: 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Look up Kiss Australia. We do it there. Hey, Matt Corby. I am such a big, big fan of Matt Corby. Latest album is out right now. I've got a vinyl, cheeky little purple vinyl version. War to Love is a song. And I chatted to him a couple of weeks ago. We just talked about life. And there's not so much... There's more time spent behind the mic these days rather than in front of a crowd singing. He writes for a lot of other people.
17: But last few years, doing a lot of writing and producing for other people, which I really enjoy. I'm trying to stay home more than be on the road.
15: Where are you based?
17: Northern Rivers now.
15: Yep.
17: I'm from Sydney originally.
15: Yep.
17: Moved up 10 years ago and then built a studio up there.
15: Oh, wait a second. Hang on. Yes, of course. There's heaps of musos down your way.
17: So
15: up
17: many.
15: Budgera. Budgera is up your way.
17: Yeah. Well, yeah, I randomly met Budge I was playing a show for NAIDOC Week, and he would have been 14 or something at the time. And as soon as he opened his mouth, started singing, I was like, "Who is that?" And went up to him afterwards. I was like, "Hey, I'm not weird or anything, but like, I write music and stuff, and like, produce and things. Like, you know, would you ever want to come and make some tunes?" And we ended up making that first EP a few weeks later, which is kind of cool.
15: Yeah,
17: I really enjoy being behind the scenes a little more as well. And, you know, I feel like I got a lot of music in me to make, and I can't make it all for me.
15: We got to hear this. Water Love. This is Matt Corby Music, and it's on Kiss Australia.

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0: 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And discover some great Aus-made music, as well as the Aussie stuff that you've been loving for years. That's what we do here. Right. So, chit-chatted recently to Oliver Cronin. This guy makes cool music. He's made some beautiful songs, kind of celebrating the love he has for his wife. And it does have, like, a very Justin Bieber swag vibe, you know? The personal ups and downs that come with, I guess, marriage and life and love, all that. He turns out he's a big Bieber fan.
2: But that's why I love JB, man. And that's a big inspiration of this next part and that song as well, like the new era. I mean, he's done it his whole life, but I love how he is so open about just being in love and being happy in love and bigging up women. That's you know.
0: All right, this is new from Oliver Cronin. 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
0: All right, so I've been hosting Kiss Australia for like, what, 10 years? And I did something for the first time I haven't done in the whole time I've hosted this show. I forgot an interview. We literally had the person come in, be on the show, and I was a no-show. I forgot. So I just want to apologize right now. Tilly Fenton is her name. And yeah, my bad, my bad. But when you come into the studios next week, we're going to have fun. I'm going to be talking about this song, which we're all going to hear right now. And yeah, let's do it. Tilly Fenton, I send my apologies. But this is the song, man, and this is incredible. I'm so glad someone put me across her music because it's something real special. I Just Want to Kiss You is the name of the song. It's Tilly Fenton. We're Kiss Australia.

0: 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Only in Australia, right?
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Hey, how you doing? You're hanging out with Kiss Australia. We're 100% Ozmay music right now. 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Hey, some really cool news recently about our Aussie DJ Fisher. He's playing a part in Toy Story 5. How cool is that? Like, not like a singing sort of part, like an actual character. I think he plays the big one of the big teddy bears, which is cute. He's teamed up with Tones and I. This is Favour, right here on Kiss Australia. He said, tell me a story.

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0: Will and Woody, hope you're having a great drive home. You're either up early or up late. Either way, welcome aboard. Great to have you here.
1: Bloody oath.
0: Tune in at a good time because these are, probably the best bits of the show, I would say.
1: 100%. They're going to keep you up. You're obviously trying to stay awake if you're with us right now.
0: Might be trying to fall asleep.
1: Oh, true. I think either way.
0: you might have us on quietly in the bedroom.
1: Totally. And what a beautiful...
0: It might be a sedative for you. And I'm glad we can be useful. That's...
1: And if you can try and translate us into your dream. Do you think that when you go to sleep and you go to have a dream?
0: I reckon we get into the bits.
1: Okay. Yep. This arguably a best bit right now. arguably a best bit right now.
0: I'm sure. Enjoy. It's Will and Woody.

0: after midnight, except these two. It's Will and Woody keeping you up.
1: It is Million Dollar Day. We're brought to you by Snooze Woods. I'm very excited to say that today, after 6 weeks of putting people in the draw, with a shot to win $1 million yesterday, out of all you guys sitting nervously by your phones, in a very weird instruction, Woods, for people to get to higher ground and charge their phone.
2: I'm actually
1: never sounded more like a dad in your life.
2: Well, it's just important. If you missed the call yesterday, missing out on an opportunity to come in here and win $1 million. I'm interested to ask you, Bella, did you hear me on the radio say, charge your phone and get to higher ground?
3: I actually did. I was listening to it like all morning and I was like, all right, it's got to be in my hand all day. I was ready.
2: So great advice, Bella.
3: Yeah.
2: Thank you. Thank you.
1: She wasn't on a hill, though. She wasn't on a ladder.
2: Yeah. Okay, well, maybe you were already at higher ground.
3: I was actually going down an escalator. So I was high and then I went down.
2: So you actually did the opposite to what I told you to do.
3: Yeah.
2: All right. Well, I'm glad that the phone tower still picked up a signal, because you did pick up your phone and you found out 24 hours ago that today you have got a 1 in 100 chance of winning $1 million. How'd you sleep last night?
3: Not very well. I was having crazy dreams. And I was up very, very early this morning. I'm speechless, obviously.
1: Yeah, of course.
3: Can't even get my words out.
2: And don't tell us any specific numbers or anything, but are there a few numbers ticking around your head? Because just to tell everyone, just to remind everyone, there are 100 balloons currently to the side of you there, Bella, all in front of lockers. You'll be choosing one of those balloons to pop, taking an envelope out of a locker, and then that will tell you if you have or haven't won $1 million. Is it one number you've got locked in now, or is there a few going on in your head?
3: No, there's one number. As soon as I found out about the balloons, like, one number just stuck out to me. I've had it like throughout my whole life, my whole family's life. It's sort of like resonates with everyone. So I was like, you know what?
1: It'd be
3: wrong not to. Yeah.
1: Okay.
2: We've got the boyfriend Horatio here. Horatio, did you throw any numbers in the mix or anything?
4: I did suggest one number for her. I was 6'7". I don't know if it's going to be there, but I'm going to let her make her own choice.
2: Okay.
4: All right,
2: man. Are you expecting, like, have you had any discussions around, like, if she does win $1 million, what you'll be getting out of this, Horatio?
4: Oh, hopefully maybe a proposal out of it, mate. Hopefully, maybe, she might be the one to be able to propose this year.
2: All right. Okay.
3: Legit.
1: All right. Well, how old are you guys?
3: I'm 24.
1: Okay.
4: I am 21.
2: 21.
4: 22 this year.
1: Okay.
4: This year, so
1: Not
4: that bad.
1: Wow, Bella. Yeah,
2: little boy toy. Little boy toy.
1: Wow.
2: And then, Bella, you'll become a sugar mama if you win $1 million.
3: Yeah, definitely. Apparently. Yep.
4: Wouldn't call her a sugar mama.
2: No, fair enough.
1: Hey, so Bella, 24, $1 million.
3: Yeah.
1: That doesn't even stack up.
3: No.
1: I remember you told me that you were going to take your whole family to your auntie's 60th in Greece. Is that right?
3: My auntie's wedding in Greece.
1: In Greece.
3: I really want my grandfather to be able to get there. He's getting a bit
1: older. How old is he? He's getting on.
3: He's getting on.
1: So it could be his last trip sort of thing.
3: And it's his only daughter getting married over there.
1: Wow.
3: Like, I just feel like it would help him get there a bit more comfortably.
1: Of course. Yeah. Well, PJ, as we said, fly him over private jet.
3: Yeah, exactly. Exactly, private jet.
1: Wow. Okay.
2: Have a masseuse there to massage him. Doesn't get the DVT. Yeah, 100%.
1: We're talking DVTs, mate. What are you doing? You're nowhere.
2: When old people fly, they can get DVT. People need to know about it.
1: Why are we talking about deep vein thrombosis during $1 million giveaway? Now, let's talk a little bit about the actual giveaway itself. Mm-hmm. So you've got a 1 in 100 chance. Woody mentioned before, there's 100 balloons there that's on a wall. Now, look, I think something that we just need to state very quickly, if people see this online, it looks like 100 breasts.
3: It does.
1: And the way they wobble as well. I'm not sure who organised the balloons or it's just they've also got nipple stickers on them.
2: I think DVT chat was better than this chat.
1: There's all sorts of issues with this. But what is important to note is that they are balloons. So beforehand, you can change your mind as many times as you like. As soon as that pin that we give you pricks the balloon, that is the number that you've chosen.
3: Yep.
1: Okay, and then we've got someone in here called a scrutineer. So there's someone who actually professionally comes in here who's actually going to be here to they're kind of like invigilators, I suppose. Like, we used to have an exam. So they're going to be they are the voice of reason. They are the ones in control. Woody and I don't know the number. We don't know anything about this. This is an independent person that comes in and gives the money away. Okay, so once they come in here,
2: It's all business. It's all they get business. Here.
1: Yeah. Okay.
2: I mean, it's $1 million we're talking about. It is a huge amount of money.
3: It's crazy.
1: But for now, it's a little while away. So you guys are going to go out and have a chill.
3: Mm-hmm.
1: You can think more about your number.
3: Mm-hmm.
1: I think you've already locked it in, but that's good to know. have a beer. No?
2: I think we've got some champagne on ice, but I think we're saving that for the moment.
1: Yeah. Well, it's tough times here at ARN. We're not just popping champagne needlessly. what we are going to do is play Can You Hear It right up next, though. So 131065. 131065, if you think you know the difference between beer and soft drink based on the sound of the can opening, please give us a call. We would love to hear from you on the Friday. We'll do the giveaway a little bit later. Bella, Horatio, nice to meet you.
3: Nice to see
1: you guys soon. 131065, right now it is Can You Hear It on $1 million Day on Will and Woody. Hope you're having a wonderful drive home.
0: It's Will and Woody.

0: been to. Will and Woody keeping you up.
1: $1 million Day, Woods. So very, very shortly, after 6 weeks of putting you guys in the draw, Bella is going to be playing for $1 million. It's a huge day here for us. Right now, though, it's Can You Hear It?
2: I'm going to say that's a soft drink. Can you hear it? It's a beer.
3: Oh, can you hear it? Yeah. Does he know? Does he know? Does he know? Can
4: you hear it? All righty, beer or soft drink? Based on the sound of the can opening, we got Veronica playing first. G'day, Veronica. Hello.
5: I'm so excited.
4: Bloody oath, Veronica. I mean, this does pale in comparison to the $1 million, but...
5: Oh, I know.
4: It's worth reminding you that if you get 16 cans in a row, you win $10,000.
5: Oh, yeah, that's what we're aiming for then.
4: Still good cash. Still good cash. All right, here's can number one, Veronica.
5: Ooh, I'm going to go with a soft drink.
4: Sorry, Veronica. That was a crisp green goblin. That's a beer. Let's go to Claudia here.
1: Why do you always go for the green goblins out of interest?
4: It's the drink of choice of the team.
1: Is that right?
4: I didn't know that. That gets a vote amongst the producers because we do.
1: It's a controversial brewer for all sorts of reasons.
4: Is that right? Let's go to Claudia here. Claudia, you want to play?
6: Of course I do. Hey, guys.
4: Hello, Claudia. Let's crack straight in. Here's can one.

0: Beer.
1: Yes.
2: Yes, Claudia.
1: Nice, Claude. We well go. Done.
2: I'm feeling a momentum. Let's go straight for can two oh, here, okay. Claudia. Here, right, we, here go. We go.
0: Beer.
1: No, that was a softie. No. I think that you might have just been done by the
2: was
1: the volume on the mic there.
2: Did you? How much did you crank me?
1: Well,
2: then?
1: I just a little bit.
2: That was like an explosion.
1: I know, that was a lot. That was a lot of noise.
2: Sorry, Claudia. Let's go to Rory here. Rory, tell me your story. What do you do?
3: Mate, I'm a DM.
2: A what?
1: What?
3: I'm a general manager.
1: A DM.
2: Beautiful. Nice. Good nice. Leadership. I can hear the leadership.
1: Wait, of like Athlete's Foot or like a company?
3: No, company made nice. Good for you. In San Francisco.
1: Wow. Oh, here we go.
2: Deliberately wow, leaving out the name, I reckon. Yeah. Smart. Very good smart.
1: You,
2: all right, Rory, here's your first can.
3: Yeah.
1: Yes.
2: Rory! The GM!
1: Here we go. What's your mic technique with these cans?
2: Mate, you're
1: too far away. You're too close.
2: No,
1: just be consistent.
2: I disagree.
1: I'm putting you up at the same level. No, you should know that.
2: Sorry, Rory. We're fighting, Rory.
1: It's $1 million day. Everyone's a bit tense.
2: all right, Rory, I'm going to go for can two for you. You ready to go?
3: Ready, mate.
1: All right, here we go.
3: Beer.
1: Yes,
2: Rory.
1: Good for you, Rory.
2: Rory can hear it. I reckon Rory can hear it. Rory, beer fan, soft drink fan, both?
3: Beer and soft drink, but beer more, mate.
2: Yeah, beautiful.
1: On you, Rory.
2: Righto. Here is can number three for you, Rory.
3: Beer.
1: Oh, no, don't let go again. I think you should go again. What's happened,
2: Will?
1: I think you just...
2: What's happened? What's wrong, Will?
1: It's coming in too hot.
2: Okay, we've decided we're going to go again. Because
1: you get to go again, Rory.
2: I think Australians know this is the first time that Will has been the one that's adjusting my microphone volume for the crack, and it's all gone to shit. So, Rory, one of the first times ever, we're getting a re-crack because that was so horrific. No one could hear that. It just sounded like a tornado hitting the microphone. Rory, you're going for can three again.
3: All right, mate.
2: Righto, here we go.
1: He doesn't care.
3: Soft drink.
1: Rory! Yes, Rory. Now, I might regret that. I'm sorry.
2: I got a feeling the 10K's coming out of your pocket before he gets 16.
1: No, producer Joe, you're furious.
4: That is outrageous.
1: That was unfair. He had unfair conditions.
4: You're right,
1: I'm a fair player.
2: We've never given someone
1: We're giving
2: a
1: away cash today, guys. We should just lean in.
4: It's not $1 million and 10,000.
1: Oh, hello, Rory's kids. How are you?
2: Rory, are they your kids or... Have you just gone to a...
3: I'm doing the daycare run.
2: Oh yeah, Jesus. Okay. All right, let's keep moving. Can number four, Rory. Here it is.
3: Beer.
1: Yes, Rory. Wow, Rory.
2: That's amazing.
1: He just won't go away. He's got a three-year-old screaming in his face. Do you want to tend to your kid, Rory?
3: Yeah, mate. Just give me a second.
2: Yeah, mate. We'll give you a second.
1: Think it makes it. It is $1 million day, by the way, if you just tuned in, guys.
2: That's it.
1: A little game of candy here. The Wiggles are going to be up next. Rory, on a heater, though. Four cans. He's got a three-year-old. He's on the daycare run.
2: Rory, tell your kids the Wiggles are about to be in here.
1: Yes.
2: That'll make him or her excited.
3: They're
2: to...
3: all wiggling.
2: Oh, great.
1: All right, we're good
2: kids,
1: to go.
2: Kids, the Wiggles
1: Sounds
2: are about to come.
1: Back. Are we back, Rory?
3: Back.
1: Well, right, let's do it. Here we go.
2: Can five.
1: Can five.
3: Yeah.
1: No, Rory!
2: Oh, Rory.
1: Now, I think you were done by the microphone again, man.
2: Don't.
1: We've just got to move on. I'm so sorry.
2: You're a good player, Rory.
1: Nice to meet you, Rory.
2: You're a great dad because you're about to give your kids a bit of Wiggle Town. The Wiggles, two of them.
1: Yes.
2: In the studio.
1: Yes.
2: Right up next.
1: Yes. Lockie and Simon are going to be in the studio, the purple and the red Wiggle guys. So do not go anywhere. They've got a brand new record to talk about. And if you're not sticking around for that, stick around for $1 million day. We're giving away $1 million today, hopefully, here on Will and Woody.
5: 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It's Will and Woody keeping you up. 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
5: Will and Woody drive you home live weekdays from 4. 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Cheers.

0: that just want to keep going. It's Will and Woody keeping you up.
1: It's Million Dollar Day. One of you guys with a shot at $1 million a little bit later on in the show. We're very excited about that, Woods. But yeah, it's also a very big day for our friends the Wiggles.
2: Ooh, yeah.
1: Who have got a brand new album, Sparkle, Circus of Lights, which is available today on all major music platforms. Lockie and Simon are in to talk all about it. Welcome back, guys.
3: Great to be back again. And we brought our Sparkle.
4: You did. Yes, you did. You look good.
3: We haven't got $1 million with us, but we've got Sparkle.
1: Yeah.
2: How often are you... Those tops could be worth a million bucks, I tell you.
5: I reckon they could be.
2: Gorgeous.
5: How often are you in the kits? Because you have come in today fully decked out, boys.
3: Yeah, we only do this for you.
1: Oh, is that right?
3: And then the interview we did earlier.
5: All right, well, let's talk about the new album, because I've got a question about one of your songs. I think it's song number two on the album. Mm. Portaloo Yoo-hoo is what the song's called.
1: Don't cut off the Wiggles,
5: mate. I would never.
1: Don't cut off the Wiggles.
5: So are we referring to portable toilets there? We're trying to promote the use of portable toilets?
3: Yes. Well, you never know where you've got to go, do you? Yes, there is more of a back-end story to this. No, there's more of a backstory. We originally created a song called Sparkle, which was our take of a kind of Eurovision sort of song.
1: Yes, we watched
3: Eurovision a couple of years ago and thought, what would a Wiggles Eurovision song look and sound like? And we came up with Sparkle and then had no idea what to do with it because it's kind of quite removed from what we normally do.
1: Sure, right.
3: And then we had an idea, why don't we do a YouTube special called Wiggle Vision? And within Wiggle Vision, there's the past winners of Wiggle Vision. Portaloo, as in,
1: Dada.
3: Dada.
1: Yes.
3: So, yeah, a parody on ABBA's Waterloo. And so we kind of went down that path.
6: Wasn't that clear?
5: Yeah. I'm sure the kids will pick up on that.
3: If you need that long to explain it. It's like a bad joke, isn't it?
5: That's your chat at the live shows.
1: So Wiggle Vision earlier this year.
3: Yeah, that came out as a YouTube special. And so Portaloo, there's another song called Do Do Do Do Do, sung by Helmut von Schmiley.
1: And God, I'd love to be in the creative room for all these.
3: Hongus Dongfish, who did a song called Hootin' Tootin' Jumpsuitin'.
5: I mean, this is...
1: You guys have way too much fun.
3: I think we have bemused ourselves more than anyone who's watched it, but we really had a lot of fun making it. But that's kind of behind the scenes.
5: Would you ever genuinely consider putting your hands up for Eurovision? I feel like you guys are well-known all over the world, right? I feel like as a representative of Australia, I mean, we'd be up for it, surely.
3: Oh, well. Let's start a campaign. Yeah. No, well, of course, you'd love to, wouldn't you? I mean, that'd be incredible. But that wasn't the point of us going down this path. But yes.
1: Have you been approached, Lockie, for Eurovision?
6: We haven't. But I think with this group particularly, I mean, Delta did so well this year. But I think with the group we've got, I think there is a pitch there.
5: Seriously?

0: 3 years.
1: 3 years, yeah.
2: Yeah, now with Portaloo Yoo-hoo, we'll secure that spot.
0: Don't be a do-do-do-do-do.
1: Oh, God, all the other Australian singer-songwriters are rolling in their future graves. Oh, that's great stuff. All right, we've got more with the Wiggles right up next. Now, I should mention, brand new record from them, Sparkle, Circus of Lights, available today on all major music platforms. And I should also mention that the Sparkle Big Show Nationwide Arena Tour kicks off on the 24th of October. Tickets available from 10 a.m. on Thursday the 2nd of July. So next week, people can get their tickets to go and see you guys live in stadium, which Woody and I have both done. It's an incredible experience.
0: Awesome. So good.
1: All time. We got more with Simon Lockie from the Wiggles up next.
3: 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Roll down your window and crank it up. I double dare you. It's Will and Woody on Kiss. It's a beautiful day.
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5: Anastasia won a prize on our show. 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

0: you, I guess you moved on really easily.
1: The dead of night comes alive. It's Will and Woody keeping you up.
2: Woods, it's Million Dollar Day, which means one of you guys has got a shot at $1 million a little bit later on. Right now, though, Simon and Lockie from The Wiggles are in the studio. Their brand new album, Sparkle Circus of Lights, available today on all major music platforms, so get your hands on that. Some great hits such as Portaloo, Yoo-Hoo, and... Doody doo doo doo doo doo. Let me just get that right. Boys, very exciting stuff. All of this stuff coming out. Before we carry on, though, I think that Woods and I were talking about you guys rocking up today. And really just the... Because one of the things that people can go and see in your live show, if they get a chance to go and see the Sparkle Big Show, tickets available next week, is that there's the big red ute's a factor. It's in the stadium shows. Yeah. It's everywhere. You guys actually roll around in a big red ute as well. That's not just a marketing ploy, Lockie.
3: No, we have.
2: You have two.
4: Yeah, and we've got two big ones and a little big one. That's awfully personal, isn't it? But that's exactly what we have.
5: Which wiggle drives the big red ute?
4: Well, Captain Feathersaws does, but he's only got one eye. So
5: it's a very interesting choice. He holds a sword with one arm as well. What are you doing?
4: We alternate drivers.
3: Okay.
4: Yeah.
3: Yes.
4: Yeah.
5: Okay. Yep.
2: Okay. So we wanted to know, like, because obviously you guys are a protected species in Australia for lots of reasons. You know, you entertain all of our kids. I just read out the number one Australian artist on Spotify for the last 3 years. Everyone looks after you. Everyone cares about you. But what if you blocked somebody in the big red ute?
5: We just love the idea of that. The idea of being double parked in.
2: Would anyone actually get angry at the Wiggles if they got blocked in by the big red ute? I don't know.
4: No.
2: And more importantly, though, Woods, would Tiana, who runs reception here, would she rat out the Wiggles if someone did get angry about being blocked in by the Wiggles?
5: Yeah, and that's exactly what we want to test out right now. So really? You just met the lovely Tiana, who's a receptionist.
4: Yes.
5: She's a huge fan of you guys.
4: Yeah.
5: Right? Has been a fan of the Wiggles since she was a young girl. We want to call her right now as a tradie.
2: A disgruntled tradie.
5: Just a slightly disgruntled tradie who has been parked in by the big red ute.
3: Oh, dear.
5: And we effectively want to find out, will Tiana rat you guys out and say, it's the Wiggles, I saw them, they're here, and they're the ones that have blocked you in? Or will she protect you?
2: Yes.
5: Okay.
2: Yes.
5: Okay.
2: Australia's greatest export. Let's see.
4: Okay.
6: Hi, you've called Australian Radio Network.
7: Hello.
6: Hey, how are you?
7: G'day. Is this Kiss?
6: Yeah, we have Kiss here. Yes. Yeah,
7: great, beautiful. I'm just doing a little bit of work downstairs, and I've got to go out and get a couple more parts, and I've just been parked in by a big red ute.
6: Oh, that's strange. A red ute. Yeah. Whereabouts?
7: It's a big red ute. It's just I'm literally right out the front. I was told that we could have all those car parks. I've been doing work out the front there. And it's a big red ute that's parked me in. I didn't get the license plate of it. Do you know who is potentially driving that one?
6: In my office, I'm not across anyone having a red ute. I can come down real quick if you like and meet you.
7: Well, while I've got you there, this is going to sound really strange, but I reckon there was a bloke wearing a red skivvy, like a fully grown man wearing a red sparkly skivvy that got out of the car. So I don't know if that helps you out at all.
6: That would be one of the Wiggles. We have the Wiggles coming in for interviews today on air at the moment. I'll reach out to the producers who they're talking to.
7: So you're telling me that the Wiggles in their big red ute has parked me in?
6: Unconfirmed. Unconfirmed. I'll come down and meet you.
7: I'm pretty sure the car also went toot toot chugga chugga when it rocked up.
6: Oh my God.
7: Tiana, it's Will and Woody here, and you've got the Wiggles here in the studio.
6: Oh, very good. Stop that right now. Actually, stop that right now. Are you kidding me? Oh my God.
5: I think your final defence there of unconfirmed if it's the Wiggles.
4: Oh, well done, Tiana.
6: Oh, excellent.
2: Tiana, we were testing whether or not you'd rat out the Wiggles. Well, I think you did, but then you immediately regretted it.
6: Immediately, because, guys, you have no idea the car parking on this complex.
5: It is their ute, though, so if you can get that one taken out of the building, that'd be nice. Yeah. Get it towed.
6: Yeah, leave it with me. Leave it with me. I've got it. Thank you.
5: Look at the control you have over the Australian public. You're loved.
3: One of the number plates is toot.
2: Is it really? Is it really?
4: Yeah. You're driving along and you forget you're in it.
5: Of course.
4: And everyone's looking at you going, yay! How do they know it's me?
2: You've got the Dorothy the Dinosaur costume flying in the wind out the back.
4: Yeah, drying it off.
2: All right, boys. Well, congratulations. Yeah. Another album for the Wiggles. Sparkle, Circus of Lights, available today on all major music platforms. And again, tickets for the big show, the Sparkle Big Show, next week, Thursday the 2nd of July. People can see you all over the country in a nationwide arena tour. As I said, I've seen it. Woody, you've seen it. It's awesome.
5: Such a good show.
2: Congrats on all the success. And keep having so much fun.
4: Yeah, we are so lucky.
3: Yeah, we are.
2: You're having so much fun. It's so cool.
4: It is so good. And good luck to anyone today who's going to win $1 million.
2: I know.
4: That's what I say.
2: Yeah.
4: That'll be a lot of fun.
2: Yeah.
5: All right.
2: We'll
5: right.
2: be fun.
4: Ready, Sparkle.
3: That was Simon.
5: Yeah.
4: Excuse me.
1: Up late or up early? It's Will and Woody keeping you up. I'm just
8: 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We've given away cash. We've given away cars.
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0: Hey, it's Will and Woody. You're either up early or up late. Either way, we hope you're enjoying what will be the best of the worst bits. Oh, no, sorry. The worst of the best bits? No, just the best of the best bits.
1: Just great radio. Just keep it right here. But I have a question for you. If you were up at this time, how are you managing your shower times? Like if you've had to wake up, you probably had to wake up at 10 p.m., 11 p.m.
0: What for?
1: Do it. Well, you're probably working overnight. I'm just kind of trying to relate to the people that are listening to us right now.
0: I reckon we just get
1: you
0: here,
1: shower?
0: Nah, this is good stuff. Enjoy. It's Will and Woody.
1: I'd shower later.
0: No one cares.

0: or up early. It's Will and Woody keeping you up.
1: Million Dollar Day, Woods. Which means after 6 weeks of hundreds, thousands of you guys entering this competition for your shot at $1 million today, we're going to do it. It's less than 10 minutes time. It is all thanks to Deal or No Deal, a Millionaire Hot Seat weeknights from 6:30 on Channel 10. Now we have the very lucky player. I was going to call you a winner, but yeah. I mean, like, you're already a winner in our eyes, fella.
2: I'm still a winner.
1: It sounds like you've been saying that to yourself over and over again in a dark room.
3: You're not looking happy at this day. You look like a wreck, I'm going to be honest, Bella. How are the nerves?
2: I don't really have many words at the moment. I'm feeling good, but it's been a roller coaster, to say the least.
1: Of course. Okay. Yeah. Any deviation on the number? Let's not say the number at this stage, but
2: sticking with the number. Okay. No, like, thoughts have ever, like, crossed my mind to change it.
1: Okay. Yeah. Oh, that's good. Well, at least that's, you know, a sense of resolve there. Yeah. That's a beautiful thing. It is a 1 in 100 shot, guys. So Bella will be popping one of the balloons on the wall next to us very, very shortly. If she picks the right balloon, 1 in 100, she goes home with $1 million, Woods. And the guy who is in charge of that, to my right, I mean, gee whiz, he takes up most of my peripherals. It is Bradman the Scrutineer, who's in here.
3: So Bradman, do you know what number?
4: I have no idea.
3: You have no idea as well.
4: I'm just here to stuff the boxes and then watch what happens.
3: Okay, because that's what...
1: Stuff the boxes? What do you mean by
4: stuff
1: that?
4: The door, the balloons, whatever.
1: Right, okay.
3: So Bradman, Bradman was working feverishly and we were all watching him outside because you really do have a stunning physique, Bradman, but you were effectively putting things in all the lockers there.
4: Yes.
3: And you're just following direction there. You're just putting envelopes into lockers?
4: Yes, and then I believe one of them out of the 100 says $1 million.
1: Okay. God. And then the second part of this is you have an envelope in front of you, which is the control envelope, which the number is written in.
4: Yes.
1: So we confirm
4: Bella
1: that.
4: Is unfortunately not, if she does not win, I can open this and reveal the number that it is in.
1: Okay.
4: If you do win, it stays.
1: There's no need to open the envelope.
3: Okay.
1: Wow. Okay, so all this is happening in, what, less than 5 minutes, guys, so we better keep things moving. Oh, jeez.
3: You're going to vomit in your mouth?
2: Oh, my gosh, this is not real. Oh, my goodness.
1: Very quickly, I've just got a couple of questions to ask Bradman. First of all, is your title scrutineer, like if they call you out on a plane or anything, like it's like doctor? Are you scrutineer Bradman?
4: Yes, for today I am.
1: Really?
4: The next 5 minutes, I'll take that title.
1: Wow.
3: What do you mean for today? Like, are you like an air tasker or something? Like, what are we?
4: I'm a PT.
1: You're a
3: PT. So you are actually here for intimidation. Like, they could just bring a huge guy.
4: They heard $1 million and said, it's my turn. I'm going to step up.
3: And no one will mess with this guy. Yeah, that's a good decision. That is a great decision. Yes.
1: Awesome. Second of all, what do you deadlift?
4: 380 kilos.
1: Jesus.
3: Get what?
4: Yes.
3: 380 kilos.
2: Oh my gosh!
3: Oh, Bella. Oh my
1: gosh. Not sure what's more scary: the shot at $1 million or a guy that deadlifts 380 kilos. You got both. Right up next, Australia. That's the magic of this bit. We're gonna go. We're gonna go to a very, very quick break on the other side. Bella, one shot.
2: Yeah, one opportunity.
0: It's Will and Woody.

0: what happens after midnight, except these two. It's Will and Woody keeping you up.
1: We are live in front of 100 balloons. One of them holds $1 million inside it. It is Million Dollar Day, guys. We've got Bella here, who was chosen out of the hundreds, out of the thousands of people who tried to get through to win a shot at getting this close to life-changing money. Bella, we've asked you this a lot in the last hour, but how are you feeling?
2: It doesn't feel real. Like, how did I... Like, so many people would have registered. I don't understand how I'm like... Like, they chose me.
1: Well, you're right. You're right in the demographic, mate. Let's be honest.
3: It's no accident. It's no fluke.
4: And you're training to be a midwife as well, Bella. You're 24 years old. I asked you before, obviously the plans tonight are very different if you win compared to if you don't win.
2: Yep.
4: If you win the $1 million, what are we doing tonight? We've brought your boyfriend Horatio. Horatio's already nodding. He's got a very interesting look on his face. Wow. He's thinking about the $1 million night. What would we be doing if we won tonight?
2: Maybe getting a little hotel room.
4: Of course.
2: Yeah. Fancy dinner, some drinks, and just like taking everything in and
4: Sick. That'd be amazing.
2: Sick.
1: Horatio, you already look like you won $1 million. You've got this smugness about you, mate. Like a beautiful smugness.
5: You're just thinking of what to buy when she gets the money.
1: Good for you, mate. All right. We don't need to go into that list for all sorts of reasons. We've got the scrutineer here, Bradman. He's the one who's going to be the independent judging body behind this. So everything, all the pieces are set, guys. We are ready to go. Bella, there are 100 balloons behind you. I'm about to pass you a pin which you will prick one of those balloons with. Now, let's talk about your number. You said it hasn't changed since the start.
2: Yep.
1: What are you going for?
2: I'm going for number 8.
1: Okay.
4: So in the whole 24 hours, was there a top 3 numbers? Like, if it wasn't 8, what would it be?
2: Well, he told me to do 6, 7, but it wasn't even like a... I didn't even think like, oh, maybe. It was just like, no. It was 8 the whole time.
4: You've been sure...
1: Have you? I mean, if it was me, can I say if it was me? Now that she's chosen.
4: The scrutineer. Scrutineer, are we allowed to give our opinion?
1: We're allowed to just have a little bit of a...
4: Because we don't know. We have no idea what this is behind. So just don't take anything from this as well, I'd say.
1: What number are you going for, Woods, if you got a chance? So Horatio's 67. Surely your mum had one. Everyone's going number 8 in your family.
2: Literally everyone. Okay. Before they asked me, they said, oh, we know you're going to do number 8.
1: Okay, cool. Yeah. All right. And it's a Chinese lucky number 8. It's a very powerful number. It's a classically lucky number.
4: That's good.
1: That's a good thing. Number are you? What's...
4: For me, I don't know anything about these things, averages, laws, whatever. But for me, it just feels like it's going to be a deeper number. I don't know. Like, I don't even know who put this together, but whoever was doing it, I'm thinking like a 79.
1: 79
4: is what I'd throw up there.
1: Okay.
4: But it's not a bad man.
1: It's not a bad man. My number's 24. That's just 24. My lucky number. That's what I would be going for. And at the end of the day, it's a 1 in 900. You're always going to go for the number that resonates most strongly for you.
2: Definitely.
1: Because if you don't go for that number and we choose number,
2: I would never disaster. Forgive
1: you,
2: myself.
1: You and your family, you'd be excommunicated.
2: Yep.
1: We'd probably never hear from you again.
4: And Bella, I do want to remind you, so it sounds like you are going to be popping number 8.
2: Mm-hmm.
4: Glitter or some confetti will pop out of it. Mm-hmm. That doesn't mean you've won.
2: Yep.
4: There's confetti in all the balloons.
1: Cool. Oh, just, good shout. Someone was listening in the debrief.
4: Yeah, thank
1: good
4: you.
1: For you.
4: I've never been to a meeting before, but this one had a lot of meetings.
1: I didn't pick up on that, but no, that's really important.
4: So, yes, confetti will pop out of anything that you pop, but after you pop the balloon, there is a locker, and that'll have an envelope in it.
2: Mm-hmm.
4: Pop, bring the envelope out.
2: Yep.
4: I think we're ready to go.
1: I'm ready.
2: Okay.
4: That was the most disappointing pop I have ever. I mean, for those that didn't see it, it was the slowest deflation of a balloon. Everyone's devastated.
1: It didn't pop.
4: I don't know who put the props together,
1: but
4: no sound for radio, just a...
1: It shrunk. It was.
4: It's actually still got a bit of... I'll just push the rest of the air out.
1: Oh, my God.
4: It was like some bok choy getting cooked in some boiling water.
1: Oh, man. It looks pathetic. It really does. It looks limp. All right.
4: Okay, we'll move past that.
1: Just turn... Bella. My God. Look, that actually just looks like a scrotum.
4: I'm just going to
1: turned into.
4: I'm going to get rid of that.
1: All right, that's not the look, is it? We want to get rid of that. We're going to find out whether behind that scrotum is now $1 million.
0: 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It's Will and Woody keeping you up. I'm just
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0: cons you've ever been to. 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
1: So just a quick reminder, this is all thanks to our friends at Deal or No Deal and Millionaire Hot Seat weeknights from 6:30 on Channel 10 Woods. But 6 weeks has led up to this moment. Everyone listening to Kiss has been hanging out for this. Thousands of people in the draw to have a shot, a 1 in 100 chance at $1 million. Bella has seriously, underwhelmingly, popped one of the balloons here on the wall.
2: It's the slowest deflation we've ever had on radio in any competition. The fact of the matter is, though, it still represents $1 million, mm-hmm. Bella.
3: Yep.
2: There was a locker behind the very unimpressive-looking deflated balloon. There was an envelope in that locker.
3: Yep.
2: You have that envelope in your hands right now.
3: I do.
2: You are mere moments away from finding out if you are about to win $1 million. Yep. Your feet haven't stopped tapping and moving.
3: A little bit shaky.
2: A little bit shaky. I mean, I think over to you, whenever you're ready.
1: Whenever you're ready, mate.
2: You can open up that envelope and we all find out together.
3: Oh, my gosh. The suspense is crazy.
1: Bring it up.
3: Oh.
1: It says no prize.
3: That's okay.
1: Oh, Bella.
3: That's okay, guys. That's all right.
2: It's been a fun afternoon.
3: It has been.
2: It's been a fun afternoon. And, you know, like, we love you and Horatio, so we're going to sort out dinner for you guys.
3: Oh, thank you.
2: Dinner on us.
1: You still get to have your special dinner together, guys.
2: That's exactly right.
1: Please go out. Now, can we just indulge in a little bit of the could have beens, because we have the scrutineer here, Bradman, and we all want to know what number she should have gone for.
2: Just to remind everyone, Horatio thought 67, I said 79, you said 24,
1: yeah,
2: Will.
1: I think so.
4: The magic number is 19.
1: Oh. Oh. So no one anywhere near it.
3: Nice. There
1: absolutely no magic in that?
2: Any link to 19 at all?
3: No, thank goodness.
2: Yeah, there you go.
1: Not to be today, Bella. Thank you so much for playing. Yeah. Thank you for being an amazing winner.
3: Thank you for having me.
1: Good luck on your journey to be a midwife.
3: Thank you.
1: Go and have a wonderful dinner with Horatio. Thank you so much for coming in. To everyone else who listened along, thank you so much. It's been a wonderful competition to everyone that played the quizzes throughout the last 6 weeks.
2: I'll try and get a good balloon pop as well, just because we missed it before. Oh, they were all really disappointing.
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0: couple of weeks, we've been asking people what would they be willing to sacrifice in the fire, all thanks to season 3 of House of the Dragon on HBO Max. 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
3: 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They're very close to my heart. They were my aunties.
0: I can't conscionably burn.
4: This is House of the Dragon, man. You need to put your big boy pants on. We're burning something sentimental.
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0: Whoa.
6: I'm going to throw in a wall-hung grandfather clock.
7: My silver medal that I won overseas in an international archery competition.
8: I've got my taekwondo belt.
9: The hair from both of my first kid's haircuts.
10: I'm thinking my entire baby photo album.
11: I've got my makeup kit here.
12: I am going to offer you my diary, handwritten, full of teenage angst, and I'll even wrap it in my wedding dress.
0: Whoa!
13: Never in a million years did I think we were going to end up with an item like Jess is potentially about to throw in the fire right now for $10,000. So, Jess, this is all the letters that you received, all the medical paperwork from when you received a heart and liver transplant?
14: Yes. So it's got a lot of photos, conversations that my family wrote to me while I was
0: having
14: my transplant and throughout my recovery in ICU.
0: Oh, my God. Let's just talk very quickly about this. So you were the first person...
14: So I'm the first person in New Zealand and Australia to have a heart and liver transplant performed on someone born with heart disease. So I already had all the pre-existing complications throughout my life. Yeah,
0: and
14: my death rate was higher than my survival rate.
0: Wow, what a journey.
14: Yeah, so it's been really intense.
0: That's crazy, man.
13: You've obviously held on to all these extraordinarily private and intimate letters between you and your loved ones as you were going through a stage of your life where you thought you were potentially going to die.
14: Yeah.
13: And these all look handwritten, so there's no copies of these.
14: No, there's absolutely no copies of these. They are all handwritten by everyone who would just come visit me day by day.
0: Oh, yeah. That's really
14: and
0: beautiful.
14: I spent about 53 days in ICU.
0: Can I ask you a side question very quickly? Do you ever feel like you have parts of her in you now that you have her heart?
14: I always think of that, and I get asked a lot, like, if my demeanour's changed and my emotions, which it hasn't, but my taste buds have changed a lot.
0: You're kidding. You got her taste.
14: Well, I
0: don't
14: know.
0: What did you start appreciating?
14: So I started liking peanut butter.
0: What?
14: Which I used to not like before transplant.
0: Before a new heart.
14: Pumpkin. Onion.
0: Oh, it's probably the liver, isn't it, rather than the heart?
14: Yeah, probably. It was, like, probably thirsty for more veggies because I've started, like, loving vegetables all of a sudden.
0: Wow.
13: What would you do with the 10 grand?
14: I think just living 25 years with heart disease, I've never been able to travel anywhere or I've had to stay very close to home. So I think I'd put this money towards actually going somewhere where I've actually wanted to go. I have a lot of family from Cyprus I've never met because I've never been able to travel to Europe. So
0: love that. Good for you. Yeah. All right, so this is moving on in lots of ways. It's happening right now. First of all, Woody got here before me, so he's been approved to spray kerosene on the fire.
13: If it's okay, is there an entry or a letter from someone that you feel comfortable reading to us?
14: Yep, so I'll read one from my mum. Jess, you gave me...
13: Okay, take your time.
14: You gave me the scare of my life today when we were chatting to the ICU nurses. Your blood pressure dropped and suddenly all the alarms went off. Everyone came in the room. They emptied out as soon as possible and doctors came running. This is the time that you went into cardiac arrest and we thought we lost you forever.
13: Should we throw this stuff in the fire?
0: You ready to let go now?
14: Get rid of that.
0: Well done.
13: Okay,
0: right,
13: here we go. Let me...
0: For $10,000.
13: I'm going to kerosene the fire right up.
14: Can I do it all together?
0: Yeah,
13: go for it.
0: Baby bird!
14: Go!
0: Yeah!
14: Ah, look at them! They're really short. It's all ash.
0: Round of applause for Jess, everyone that's here. Great work.
13: How do you feel, Jess?
14: Yeah, I feel right. Obviously, like, emotional.
0: Yeah, there's a lot there.
14: But it's definitely time to let go of all this. yeah, the past 25 years.
0: Yeah, wow. It's
13: such an extraordinary journey that's you've crazy. Been on. You should be so incredibly proud that you managed to get through that. I'm sure your mum's incredibly proud of you. And if we can focus on the positive from this as well, you have just won yourself $10,000. Where's it going? Where's the cash going? Obviously, there's the trip overseas. Yes. Is there anything else, Jess?
14: I have a few fines to pay, so it might
0: stop. All right, well, we hope you're having a wonderful drive home. You can see all this on the socials, Bill and Woody, on the Kiss socials as well. It has been all thanks to Season 3. Woody, stop it. With
13: sorry.
0: The kerosene.
13: Sorry.
0: Season 3 of House of the Dragon, which is now streaming on HBO Max. Go and check it all out. It is Will and Woody. Hope you're having a wonderful drive home.
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1: 1023. Anastasia won a prize on a show. We actually couldn't award it to her because she'd won so many prizes that the system simply wouldn't allow us. What do we promise you, Anastasia?
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0: Anastasia won a prize on a show, and we actually couldn't award it to her because she'd won so many prizes that the system simply wouldn't allow us. What do we promise you, Anastasia?
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0: Grant Denyer. 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
2: 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Clearly, she's got prize-winning form. 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I'll tell you what, I can make a slot open up real quickly and we can get her on the show.
1: 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You know what? Let's just go for it.
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23: Good morning, it's Doreen Tassano live from the KISS Traffic Centre. Accident and breakdown free to start your week. Take that while you can. Work's continuing later. Greenfields, Port Wakefield Road near Ryans Road, 40 inbound and citybound Brooklyn Park Airport Road near Henley Beach Road. Daydreaming at the wheel? Light Centre's got the remedy. Enjoy an 8-night Great Barrier Reef cruise from just $410 per family per night. 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The KISS cast weather for today. Showers at a top of 18. Right now it's 13 degrees. That's KISS traffic and weather together. Get ready for Ben and Liam. Start 6 a.m. on KISS 102.3.
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25: Morning, I'm Alana Riley. Well, a family home in Adelaide's inner north has been destroyed by flames, with those inside managing to escape before the roof and ceiling collapsed. Fire crews are still dampening down hotspots at the Enfield property, with two cars inside the garage also destroyed. An investigation has found 33 Aussie Rules footy players, including 19 professionals, have been diagnosed with CTE, a degenerative brain disease caused by hits to the head. According to the ABC, there had previously only been 5 known cases in professional AFL players. Experts say the stats are alarming. Less than half of Aussie homes that went under the hammer over the past week ended up selling, with auction clearance rates seeing a drop. According to Cotality stats, it seems Adelaide is bucking the trend, with clearance rates jumping to 68.7%. And petrol prices are now cheaper than they were at the start of the war, but that'll change by Wednesday when the fuel excise discount is reduced. The cheapest unleaded around Adelaide today is $1.49.9 a litre at multiple spots. Your sport check in a sec. Dean Solomon insists he'll be at the hangar next season, regardless of whether he lands the senior coaching job. Essendon's interim coach has reaffirmed his commitment to the club's rebuild following yesterday's 14-point loss to North. And Frio's made it 14-point wins on the trot, downing the Suns by 51 points in Perth. The KISS cast is next.
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25: Showers and a top of 18 degrees to kick off the week in Adelaide. Tomorrow, a shower or two and 17. Right now, it is 12 degrees in the city. And get ready for Ben and Liam. They're back at breakfast, kicking off from 6 a.m. on Adelaide's KISS 102.3.
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14: Morning, there is Whitey live from the KISS Traffic Centre, and roads are looking okay today. We're accident and breakdown free. Nice, easy way to step into a Monday. So we've got some works to look out for. You'll find them at Camden Park, north of Rodney Maxwell Terrace. Also, Gillis Plains, ongoing works there, northeast Rodney near Tasman Avenue. And a camera this morning to look out for Grenfell Road at Banksia Park. 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Showers and 18 today, right now sitting on 12. That's KISS Traffic and Weather together. 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
16: Morning, I'm Alana Riley. A lucky escape for a family in Adelaide's inner north overnight who managed to make it out before the home was destroyed by flames. The property at Enfield has been completely destroyed by fire. Two cars in the garage also went up in flames, with emergency crews now working to confirm a cause. Adelaide Zoo has reportedly hit the pause button on its walk-through aviary and bird flight shows in a bid to mitigate risks of H5 bird flu. It's after a bird collected from the Fleurieu Peninsula earlier this month has been confirmed as the only known case in SA, but the state's animal disease hotline has since been inundated with hundreds of calls. Airlines have recorded a surge in the number of people flying through the Middle East. Data from Flight Centre shows Qatar, Etihad and Emirates bookings have bumped up 36% each week since travel warnings were downgraded. And for those who love a gossip, there's some good news. Scientists have discovered those who can't help but share a secret are more likely to find love. Your sport check in a sec. North Melbourne and Frio have both notched up wins to wrap up round 16 of the AFL. The Adelaide Crows are holding on to their spot in the top six, but have slipped slightly to wrap up the round after Saturday's 26-point loss to Port. And our Aussie women have sent India packing from the T20 World Cup with a 6-wicket win at Lords. The KISS cast is next.
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16: Showers and a top of 18 degrees to kick off the week in Adelaide. Tomorrow, a shower or two and 17. Right now, it is 12 degrees in the city. And now it's time for Ben and Liam back in breakfast, only on Adelaide's KISS 1023.
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0: Kiss 102.3. You are here with Ben and Liam. The show is brought to you by South Australia. Celebrate the simple pleasures.
1: 13 106 5. Do you know a naughty nana? Because by God, we met one. We actually met this nana in person, Ben, because we loved her call so much that she won our meat tray. If you didn't know, that's a thing we do. Our favourite caller of each week wins a whole tray of meat. And Helen came in to pick it up. So we met her, shook her hand, and this is the story she told us.
2: I had a commercial adult DVD in my son's PlayStation. My grandson has come over and turned the PlayStation on to play it, and coincidentally, my DVD started playing.
0: And you were watching it, and you were using the PlayStation to watch it.
2: That's correct.
1: Yeah, right. Just on
0: maybe
1: the
0: it must have been Blu-ray.
1: Yeah, what are we running here? Was it a PS3? Was it
2: a PS5?
1: Oh, good graphics.
0: HD.
1: Pretty good graphics. Yeah, Helen had that haptic feedback going. If you know, you know.
0: Adaptive triggers.
1: Yeah, for your PS5 heads out there. Very naughty nana indeed. Got sprung watching a DVD, which you don't catch much of these days.
0: Had the full power of the Unreal Engine 5 behind it.
1: Mm-hmm. Gemma, this is your nan. She turns 90 this year. She's also a naughty nana, is that right?
3: She is. She is the naughtiest nana. So my grandma still plays competitive beer pong with us grandkids.
1: Yeah, that's good. Does she, like, because obviously depth perception and that sort of stuff is a problem for 90-year-olds. Does she still sink a few cups?
3: Oh, she can get us out. So you really want grandma on your team. But what's even better is she's actually really good at sculling the drinks, even at 89.
0: That is a great call, Gemma.
1: That's so good.
0: Do you reckon she'd like to see a bit of live music, perhaps?
3: She would love that. So she actually turns 90 on Christmas Day. So we would love to spoil her.
1: Well, right, okay. So she'll be 89 by this point, but Robbie Williams is coming to town in November. She'd be up for that?
3: Oh, my gosh. She would love that. You would make her year.
1: I can picture her already up the front, flashing Robbie.
3: Absolutely. And she's absolutely obsessed with people's, our husband's, bottoms, if I can say that. So she is a very naughty nana.
1: She sounds like she is, yeah.
3: Yes, and so I'm sure she'll appreciate Robbie as well.
0: Just keep her behind the barricade, okay,
1: yeah,
0: Gemma?
1: We don't want her to get kicked out.
0: Good on you, Gemma. That is a very naughty nanny you got there. You're taking her along to go see Robbie Williams at his Britpop tour. All tickets on sale now. For details, go to frontiertouring.com. I had a naughty nana, Liam. Mm. She used to constantly drive on the wrong side of the road. That might have been the dementia.
1: Yeah. That wasn't because she was like a hoon. That wasn't. She wasn't on Current Affair with Tracy Grimshaw laying the rubber down.
0: No. She just shouldn't have had a license.
1: Nah, it's sad. Renee, is this your Oma? She's a naughty Oma.
4: Yes, I went overseas with my Oma, and we went to Amsterdam. She took us on the full tour of Amsterdam.
1: Oh, okay. Yeah, I get you.
4: And she took us to all the shows and the museums and everything like that.
1: Right. And did you try any of the local delicacies, perhaps some cakes or maybe you had a bit of smoke?
4: Yes, we did.
1: Did Grandma teach you how to take that in, sort of thing?
4: Yes, yes, actually she did, and we had a lot of cookies, and yes.
5: She's like, you're not doing it right.
0: Eat the whole cookie.
5: Breathe it all in. Hold it.
4: Yes, it was.
1: Wow. How old was she at the time?
4: Oh, she would have been in her, she was only in about her 60s when we did this, but it
1: still
4: was
1: funny.
4: Yeah.
0: And you were 16.
4: It was absolutely hilarious.
1: That's awesome.
4: I had only just turned 21 when this happened.
1: Yeah, right. Right. Shows you how it's done.
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7: G'day there, it's Whitey live from the Kiss Traffic Centre. Roads looking really good today. We're actually breakdown free, which is excellent. Simply some works to look out for. You'll find them at Camden Park today, more for Rodney Maxwell Terrace. A little bit slow south road through Marlin near Thebe Theatre for those ongoing works and early morning camera. Kelly Road, Modbury North. 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Kiss Car setting for 18 right now, 12. That's Kiss Traffic and Weather together with Ben and Liam. Weekday morning, 6 to 10 a.m. on Kiss 1023.
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1: My wife Sarah was very excited last night. Special delivery at the door. She's like, oh my God, they're here. And she ran down, massive box, big like long box, but it was super light. Mm-hmm. I was like, oh, what is it? And she's opened the box, unwrapped all the paper inside, and she's like, oh, love, love, love. And I was like, what is it?
0: I'm excited.
1: Box of sticks.
0: What do you mean?
1: Basically, she's bought some sticks. We've got like a vase of like some fake flowers.
0: Mm-hmm.
1: And then she puts the sticks in there.
0: For decor?
1: Yeah, it's like a decorational thing. So last night we went through the rigmarole of putting all the different sticks in the pots and deciding on what the best
0: arrangement
1: sticks
0: of
1: and
0: sticks.
1: And that's the thing. And you just, I'm only married a couple of years, but there is a certain level of just smile and wave sometimes.
0: Yeah.
1: And you just go along with the.
0: You realize you've become a domesticated man when you're arranging sticks.
1: When you're picking sticks.
0: On a Monday night.
1: You're picking the best sticks.
0: Yep.
1: They're like thin twigs. We probably could have gone and picked them up. I don't know how much they were. I don't want to ask. But she was like, what about like these ones? Or like these ones? Like, I think these ones look good. And I'm like, it's a tricky one, isn't it? It's a tricky one. But it's just, I don't think the male mind would ever in a million years be like, you know what we need for this house? We need some little sticks to put in a pot.
0: We need more sticks in this house.
1: You know what I mean?
0: Yeah.
1: I think they do look good.
0: Mm-hmm.
1: I just don't care really either way about the sticks.
0: You're pretending to like them.
1: I'm pretending. I mean, she's so excited about the sticks, so I don't want to make her feel like the sticks don't matter.
0: Yeah,
1: because they matter to her.
0: Yeah,
1: you know.
0: I'm definitely pretending to like something in our house as well because we've just moved house recently, and definitely in our relationship, you know, there's like type A and type B personalities. I'm definitely type A. Like I like in the shed, for example, I've got things exactly where I want them, and I like to lay it out in a very certain
1: nice
0: way.
1: Knowing when you need something. To go exactly to that drawer where you know you left it.
0: Whereas Sam's definitely more type B. She's more chaos. She'll just put everything in. Like she won't. There's no order to it.
1: Yeah.
0: And she was very proud of herself because she arranged the walk-in pantry.
1: Mm.
0: I think it's horrible. I think nothing is in the right spot.
1: No, so you saw the spices are next to the spreads. And
0: the salt and pepper's in the wrong spot. Oh, the cans are over here. And the bags are over there.
1: You know, sometimes you go to like your supermarket.
0: Yeah.
1: And then they just F with it all.
0: Yep.
1: And you're like, no, well, that used to be there. And they're like, no. Now, instead of with the tinned foods, that's with the Mexicans. And you're like, why did we had a good system. Everyone understood the system. Now you've changed it.
0: She had some kind of crazy system where I would always have the spreads in one spot. But she had the jam separated from the other spreads.
1: Why?
0: Because she had like a sweet section.
1: We're not going off the palate. We're just going
0: which
1: off what we...
0: Which is madness.
1: If you're like putting things on toast, it's just that all the spreads are there,
0: Because she's normally pretty chaotic in that sense, I was trying to be supportive and be like, oh, you've done the pantry. That's awesome.
1: Wow, this looks great.
0: This looks really good.
1: Everything looks super. Yeah, I love how you've colour-coded it. So you've got the tomatoes next to the jam. Oh, crazy.
0: More coming up. Ben and Liam in the morning on KISS 102.3. I'm just living
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14: I delay traffic.
15: I delay traffic.
16: Morning there, it's Whitey live from the KISS Traffic Centre, and roads looking really good today. We are accidents and breakdown free. That is a good way to start a week, that's for sure. 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Camera Tunga Road Meadows. 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That's KISS Traffic and Weather together with Ben and Liam. 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
20: Morning, I'm Alana Riley. One person has been taken to hospital after a home in Adelaide's north was destroyed by flames overnight. It's believed six people were inside when the Enfield property caught alight, but all managed to get out. Fire investigators are currently on scene trying to work out a cause. Petrol prices have dropped below where they were at the start of the war in the Middle East, but the relief may be short-lived. Multiple spots around Adelaide are selling unleaded at $1.49.9 a litre today, but that's expected to rise from Wednesday when the fuel excise discount is scaled back. A major national developer reckons Adelaide is one of the most attractive markets in the country as they look to build a new $250 million high-rise in the CBD. According to News Corp, a development director at DOMA says Australia's AUKUS deal is one of the key reasons, with funding for the nuclear subs project expected to end up recycled in our local economy. And Adelaide seems to be bucking the trend when it comes to national auction rates. Less than half of all Aussie homes going under the hammer are ending up in a sale, according to Cotality, but Adelaide has seen a jump in its clearance rate to nearly 69%. Your sport check in a sec. Dozens of footy players have been diagnosed with a serious brain disease relating to head knocks, raising fresh concerns among experts. According to the ABC, 19 former professional AFL players have now had CTE confirmed, a major jump from just 5 known cases previously. And Fremantle's chalked up its 14th win in a row, disposing of Gold Coast by 51 points, the game marking the return of star ruckman Sean Darcy. The Kiss Cast is next. Showers and a top of 18 degrees to kick off the week in Adelaide. Tomorrow, a shower or two and 17. Right now, it is 13 degrees in the city and heading to work today for all the hits and variety you love. Keep it Kiss 102.3.
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16: Good morning, Adelaide. Here we are, a fresh week.
1: And look, if you're like, oh, it's Monday, oh, I'm starting a working week again. Well, don't, you know, don't fear. We're going to get through it. And also, you can't be having a worse week than the Dennington Dogs, a country footy team. They've been smashed by 1,000 points.
16: 1,000 points?
1: In the last 4 matches.
16: Wow.
1: Yeah, and they haven't scored one. So pretty brutal. They're going to be joining us before 7 this morning.
16: But up next, we want to know, what did you find on their phone on 13 1065? You are

0: Ben and Liam on Kiss 102.3. We want to know 13 1065, what did you see on their phone? Because there is this story going viral online from an Australian couple, or an Australian woman, I should say. She posted online and said, what would you do if your husband of 7 years had these in his most recent emojis while he'd been away interstate working for a month? There was the shh emoji.
1: Yep.
0: There was the drool emoji, like the Homer Simpson when he sees a donut.
1: Yeah.
0: And then there was the aubergine.
1: The eggplant.
0: The eggplant.
1: Yeah. All perfectly explainable. He's probably just saying, quiet down, guys. I'm trying to eat my baba ganoush, which I'm looking forward to. I'm so hungry for it. I'm salivating at the thought of eating all that eggplant. I've never looked through my wife's phone.
0: Mm-hmm.
1: Wouldn't have the need to, just because, I don't know, I just don't. I've never felt like I don't trust my wife wholeheartedly.
0: Yeah.
1: Did have a previous relationship where, you know, sometimes where there's like, there's smoke, there's fire type thing.
0: Yep.
1: Felt the need to.
0: Yep.
1: Didn't feel great about it, but found what I thought was there.
0: Oh, no.
1: Yeah. And, it's sort of like, I think that's the thing. I think most people, you know, if they're like, oh, maybe that, you know, he's cheating on me, and like they go through the iPad or whatever, and then they find what they're thinking. But yeah. For the most part, I think people have sort of tells, you know what I mean?
0: Did you blow it up? What did you do?
1: Yeah, I blew it up.
0: You blew it up?
1: Then got back together. Yeah.
0: That's cool.
1: That'll happen. Hey, in your younger years, you know, you learn these lessons. But now, as I said, I trust my wife wholeheartedly, and I'm with the right person. So I don't think I'd ever need to do that.
0: All right. 13 1065 is our number.
1: Alex, tell us, what did you find on their phone?
2: Hi, good morning, Ben and Liam. It was actually on my phone. He left his Snapchat logged in, and I went in, you know, unassumingly going to start the girls. He was

0: specific sites.
1: That's so funny.
0: It's funny that you would save the links.
1: Save the links, yeah. I mean, not like I would know, but you would just assume people would just, I don't know. I think I've heard people use the incognito tab. Like
0: that. What's that?
1: I don't know.
0: I don't know what that is.
1: I've just heard people talk about it.
0: All right.
1: Paper trail. What a weirdo. Amanda, we're asking, what did you find in their phone? Was this like a partner or something?
2: Yeah, it wasn't my partner. It was my auntie. Mm. So she's a little bit older, and we actually had a big extended family group chat. And I noticed it had been a bit quiet. Mm. So she asked me to come over and help her with her phone. So I did a little bit of snooping, and I actually saw in her messages that the family had created a whole nother chat, and I wasn't actually in it.
0: Oh, no.
1: Interesting.
2: I know.
1: And they just talked behind your back sort of thing?
2: They were, yeah, and I was very angry.
1: What sort of things were they saying?
0: I don't know if we should bring that up for poor Amanda.
1: Well, Amanda, I mean, it's completely up to you if you feel like sharing.
2: Well, you know, big Italian family, they might be listening and then it'll cause more drama, you know?
1: Yeah.
2: But it wasn't nice.
0: Did you confront them about it?
2: Yeah, of course I did. I'm Italian, you know, got to do it. Yeah. So, yeah, there was some family. There was some yelling involved.
1: I bet.
0: Good on you, Amanda.
1: Oh, I love that.
0: Kate said, I found my ex's phone photos, AI edits of him with female celebs.
1: He should go to prison for that. That's not even like I should break up with him. That's a like, okay. Yeah, we call in the police there.
0: Lisa. Wow.
3: Good morning, boys. It actually wasn't me. It's a very dear friend of mine. She was on a European trip with another couple and her partner at the time, and she'd paid for it all. It was very expensive. And about 3 a.m. in the morning, his phone pinged. And she had a look, and it was an explicit adult photo of course, a girl. But the twist was she spent $800 on luggage for this trip, and it was the girl from that shop who sold him the luggage.
1: No way.
0: Wow.
3: Yeah.
1: He got a nude pic from the chick at Strambags?
3: Oh, yeah. And it was Strambags. I wasn't going to say that. Oh, my God. Anyway. So,
1: wow. Okay.
3: Well, and then so when she got back from the trip, because, of course, she confronted him and they split up when they got back, but she actually went into the store with all the luggage and that girl was there and she said, I want my money back.
0: Yeah.
3: And the girl said, oh, has the luggage been used? And, oh, my God, she went, you wouldn't know what she said. And then the manager came out to see what was going on, so she told the manager the whole story. Anyway, the girl got the sack as well. But
0: wow. Obviously horrible for the friend, but that, like, I mean, I feel like there's a lot of riz to get, like, to go from buying handbags to getting
1: nudes.
0: To be fair,
1: yeah.
0: All in what I imagine is a half an hour interaction.
1: Yeah, game recognizes game. Like, I'm not saying I approve of it, but I'm impressed. I'm impressed. For him to go in and get some luggage with his wife and then end up getting photos from the lady in the shop. Like, what?
0: Obviously, I think it goes without saying as well, nothing to do with Strandbag. That just happened to be the shop.
1: I've had many great experiences there. I think I bought an antler set. Well, yeah, he's had a great time there, that's for sure. They go above and beyond.
0: They really do.
1: To keep the customer happy. We've still got plenty more on the way. It's Ben and Liam on KISS 102.3.
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5: Morning there. It's Whitey live from the KISS Traffic Centre. 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That's KISS Traffic and Weather together with Ben and Liam. 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
1: How's this? A country footy club got pumped by 312 points over the weekend.
0: Now, there's losing a game and then there's losing a game.
1: They've had over 1,000 kicked on them this season and they're only four games in. God, it's brutal. Tony from the Dennington Dogs joins us now. How's it going, mate?
2: Look, going has been a little bit tough, but everyone's sort of keeping their chin up a little bit, so we, you know, the Dogs get to bark another day.
1: But run us through the vibe on the field in the most recent game when that 313th point has just gone through and your team, the Dennington Dogs, are sitting on 1 point. Surely the morale is a little low there in the fourth quarter.
2: Oh, but it was very high morale when we got that point. It could have been a goal. It was a comedy of errors that it ended up being a point, in effect. But, yeah, like the vibe was still there. And yeah, I remember at the three-quarter time break, one of the guys, he's on crutches sort of thing. He hurt himself in a practice game. He's, come on, let's win the last quarter. Yeah. So it's that, yeah, don't give up. Yeah, as I say, it's not the size of the dog in the fight, it's the size of the fight in the dog.
1: I like that. That is the Dennington Dogs motto.
2: Yeah, and we are just the Dogs. We're not bulldogs, we're just mongrel dogs.
1: junkyard dogs. Well, look, I like... We thought we'd be maybe speaking to a crushed man this morning, but it feels like, you know, your spirit remains undefeated, Tony. But tell us, I mean... Looking at this, you've been beaten by a combined 1,101 points across four matches. Is it a thing where you're just in the wrong division? Do you need to drop down a few? Do you know what I mean? Is that the problem here? Or
2: it is, yeah. Look, we've sort of, I suppose it's been a bit of a decline over a couple of years, and we sort of had a bit of an exodus, and we got to this year, and... No disrespect to the guys that were fronting up, but we probably only had half a dozen genuine senior players sort of thing. And then we were just getting smashed with, you know, injuries, you know, fatigue-type injuries. Yeah, there's a difference between playing an 18-minute straight quarter of Magoo's and then fronting up to pay, you know, potentially 28, well, perhaps 35 minutes with all the goals going kicked of senior footy. So... yeah, and that, it's, I remember, you know, one of the games there, where, yeah, Ruckman, who's a, you get a game in any side, but he was just buggered, the poor fella. He's, you know, jumping all day. You could literally see he was out on his feet, you know, and you think, it really is a OH&S issue.
1: Yeah,
2: work cover would be taking us to task.
1: I feel bad
0: for whoever you got plonked at full back. They were just getting run off their feet.
2: If you want to rest, don't go to the bench, go down to full forward.
1: I could imagine. I don't think you'd be getting too warm on these cold winter Saturdays.
2: And that's the reality. Yeah, the weather had been kind to us, but, you know, as soon as it turns, yeah, you get more of that sort of fatigue type stuff too. So we've just sort of, you know, with the league's consent, we've dropped the ones for the year, and the Magoos will battle on. At least that gives us a launching pad, and yeah, the boys can have a bit of fun at that.
1: Yeah. Well, good stuff. Well, Tony, I like your attitude, and that's the thing. You know, your spirits are high, and we appreciate the chat this morning, and we hope the best for the Dennington Dogs.
0: And Tony, can I ask, mate, before you go, are you out there yourself playing or not anymore?
2: Nah, there's some rule about once you're over 50 or 60 that you're not allowed to. No.
0: Oh, okay.
2: I haven't got a jumper big enough to fit me anyway.
0: Good on you, Tony.
1: That was awesome. Thank you, Tony. You have a good weekend, mate. You put your feet up.
2: Right. Thanks, guys.
0: See you, Tony.
1: Ben and Liam here. 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
15: Adelaide traffic. Morning, there is Whitey live from the Kiss Traffic Centre. Nasty five-car collision at the moment at Dry Creek, causing a few headaches, as you'd expect. Port Wakefield Road near Cadwin Road. Watch the lookout for Brooklyn Park this morning. Airport Road near Henley Beach Road and slow South Road through Edwardstown and Glanville. Early morning camera today, Adams Road at Craigmore. 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Kiss Car setting for 18, right now 12. That's Kiss Traffic and Weather together with Ben and Liam. 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
19: Morning, I'm Alana Riley. Well, an outdoor fire pit that reignited is being investigated as the possible cause of a house fire in Adelaide's north overnight. The Enfield property destroyed by flames. All six people inside managed to get out in time, though one person was rushed to hospital. An investigation has found 33 Aussie Rules footy players, including 19 professionals and semi-professionals, have been diagnosed with CTE, a degenerative brain disease caused by hits to the head. According to the ABC, there had previously only been 5 known cases in professional AFL players. Experts say the stats are alarming. Official records are shedding new light on a Qantas flight from Melbourne to Adelaide that had to make an emergency stop at a nearby RAF base to refuel before landing back in January. According to News Corp, the pilot warned they'd be on bare bones fuel as delayed flights had to circle Adelaide Airport. Qantas say the flight had more than the minimum required fuel requirement when it landed. And in entertainment news, Stevie Nicks is rumoured to be performing at the wedding of Taylor Swift and her NFL star fiancé Travis Kelce. Nicks has been a longtime friend of the pop star. Your sport check in a sec. In the AFL, North's Harry Sheezel says finals are now on the side's agenda after knocking off the Bombers by 14 in yesterday's game at Marvel, while the Dockers now sit two games clear on top of the table after their 51-point win over the Suns. And in cricket, England's Ben Stokes confirms this test against New Zealand will be his last match of international cricket. The Kiss Cast is next.
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19: Showers and a top of 18 degrees to kick off the week in Adelaide. Tomorrow, a shower or two and 17. Right now, it is 13 degrees in the city and heading to work today. For all the hits and variety you love, keep it Kiss 102.3.
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0: Good morning, Adelaide. Happy Monday.
1: Look, there's something Ben and I have noticed. A lot of the other breakfast shows in Adelaide, they've got footy players on. You got, you know, Mark Ricciuto, Bernie Vince. I think Hazy played locally.
0: Now, Liam, I did play footy for the Two Wells Roosters, but not at the level they were playing footy
1: at. It's not good enough, unfortunately. So a few big changes coming here at KISS. We're going to get a footy player on the show, and we're doing some demos next.

0: Hits and all the variety across Adelaide. You're here with Ben and Liam. Hey, if you didn't know, Liam and I were South Australian and we love this great state. Make sure you celebrate the simple pleasures.
1: And we do feel a bit weird though, because like we've come back and if you flick around the dial, there's something very different about us. And that is neither of us have played footy.
0: Mm.
1: If you flick around the dial, Mike Ricciuto, he played footy. He's got his own stand at Adelaide Oval. Bernie Vitz played for the Crows. Hazy, he played for Central Districts. Like all athletic footy guys. Mm-hmm. And so we sort of realised this a couple of weeks ago. And so we scrambled and we demoed. We did a lot of demo reels with other footy players, former footy players. But it didn't really go to plan.
0: Good morning, Adelaide. Stewie Jew, how you doing?
2: Are we going to f***ing have a go or not?
1: What?
2: What the f*** are we doing?
1: Just doing our first radio demo, Stewie, but it's not gone too well so far.
2: Show me the f***ing light!
1: We're trying.
2: We're better than this. F***ing know it.
1: I don't think this show's working.
2: It's not working. It's not happening. What are we going to go back to? Our foundation. We can do it.
1: I'm really confused, Stuart. I think we're going to bring someone else in.
0: Next.
3: Ben, Liam and Brendan Favola.
4: Pressure point! Pressure point!
0: Brendan, get off me!
5: Are you drunk?
3: Next. Ben, Liam and Warren Treadray.
0: Nah.
5: Why not?
0: It's a long story. Next.
3: Ben, Liam and Lethal Lee Matthews.
0: Lethal, stoked you could be a part of the show, mate. What do you think about the competition?
6: If it bleeds, we can kill it.
1: That's a bit intense, man.
0: Next.
3: Ben, Liam and Warwick Capper.
7: G'day, guys. How are you going?
0: Good, thanks, Warwick.
7: Benny Borbag.
1: You can just call him Ben.
7: I've noticed Liam's got a blue tick, like yourself. You must be a bit of a famous...
0: This is a family show.
1: Now, Warwick, I think you've got a joke for us. Is that right?
7: What was the joke again? Why no good at cricket?
1: Oh, God.
7: Because...
0: Jesus.
1: Not cool, Warwick Capper.
7: What about this one, Liam? If there's two men jumping out of a plane...
8: I am genuinely shocked and disgusted at what you have just said, Warwick Capper.
0: Can we get a producer in here to get him out?
1: Just no, you know what? No, no footy players. It's just going to be Ben and Liam from now on.
7: This is Wizard Capper, signing off. Thank you and good evening.
1: Ben and Liam here. 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
11: Morning, there is Whitey live from the Kiss Traffic Centre. Big delays of the smash at the moment at Globe Derby Park. It's on the north-south motorway, Globe Derby Drive. More delays with another collision this morning. This one's at Cavan, Port Wakefield Road near Cavan Road, causing delays as well. And we're slow for works at Keswick South Road near Stirling Streets. 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That's Kiss Traffic and Weather together with Ben and Liam, weekday morning 6 to 10 a.m. on Kiss 102.3.
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1: 13.1065, what did your intruder turn out to be? Because last night, Ben, I was rudely awoken at around midnight. The dog started barking.
2: Don't pretend like you got a big, muscly dog,
1: okay,
2: Liam.
1: Okay, yeah, I've got a cavoodle, his name is Toby.
2: That's more like it.
1: Yeah, it's a bit more like this. And he was going nuts. And you know when I was in deep REM sleep. Mm. So asleep that when I woke up, my shoulder was kind of sore because I was just so deep in the mattress.
2: Well, so I don't want to be a stickler, but REM sleep is actually light sleep. Rapid eye movement.
1: Well, I was in the deep sleep, yeah, whatever that
2: yeah.
1: one's called.
2: Yeah.
1: Deep sleep.
2: Deep sleep.
1: And there's nothing worse to waking up to a bit of noise and then just a bit of a mouthful from your wife.
2: Yeah.
1: Because she's like, oh, my God, go check it out. And I was like, yeah. And I was trying to explain that I was in deep sleep, REM sleep, whatever. I was like, and she was like, what do you mean? Like, what are you doing? Go and check it. Like, what? Go down there and find out what he's barking at.
2: Yeah.
1: And I was like, okay. So I went downstairs.
2: Did you grab the fish bat?
1: I wasn't ready for a fight. I knew it would be. I knew it was going to be something stupid. I wasn't like.
2: Right, okay.
1: I was pretty tired, but if there was an intruder there, it wouldn't have been.
2: You'd accepted that fate.
1: I would have just gone, just take what you need. Just give me a break. I was in like the deepest sleep. Just take what you need, yeah. Go. And of course, it wasn't an intruder. The dog was just barking at the giant steamroller at the front of our house because there's some roadworks going on at the moment.
2: Yeah.
1: And this is the side part of the story. That's why the mattresses in the lounge room near the kitchen, because we're trying to get as far away from that as possible. But I think that was the first time he saw the lights and it looked like a big spaceship.
2: Yeah.
1: And he was doing the right thing.
2: He's doing the right thing. He's doing his job.
1: Trying to protect us from the steamroller.
2: Don't come in here.
1: Yeah. And then this morning I woke up again and Sarah's like, I can't believe you last night. Like that he was barking and you just took so long to go. And I was like, yeah, but I knew it would be exactly what it was.
2: Yeah.
1: Like it's something not important. Probably could have just gone back to bed.
2: Yeah.
1: But look, if you've had a similar situation, because, you know, it's normally someone's role in the relationship to wake up and go and check what's happened when there's a loud noise at night or there's a bit of a disturbance around the house. Becky, what did your intruder turn out to be?
3: Well, I had lived in this ramshackled old shack there, and it had no doors, so it was pretty open. Anybody could walk in or anything.
2: Mm.
3: And one night I was asleep and I got woke up to this clunk, clunk, clunk. I thought, what the hell is that? And I turned the light on, went into the lounge room, and there was a cow standing there.
1: And that'll happen when you don't put a door on that. You know, you're welcoming all creatures, really.
3: Well, yeah, like, I mean, you know, not many people, I suppose, have a cow in, but yeah, she came down the road and thought she'd come for a visit. So, you know, I had to get her out before she left a bit of a calling card on the floor.
1: Yeah, of course.
2: Good on you, Becky. Great story.
1: Lauren, what was yours?
4: Oh, similar to you, we were like, you know, nice and cozy in bed, and quite often we get like neighbourhood cats that go around our front yard and our dog goes off. But this one night, the sensor light kept going off and on. And I think it was 2 or 3 in the morning and the dog was like not his usual bark. It was really like, so I was like, my husband, I was like, can you get up and check? Because like the light's going off. So in his underpants, he gets up, grabs a golf putter that's by the front door.
2: Nice.
4: And, you know, was ready to see what was happening. And it was just 4 echidnas just back and forth in front of our house.
1: So your husband walloped them out of the yard.
2: Pummeled them with the
1: get away
2: camera.
1: From the house. No, that's cute. An echidna. That's a nice thing.
2: 4 echidnas is quite rare.
1: Yeah, that's a hell of a lot. Jess, what did your intruder turn out to be?
5: So I was 18 and my parents were overseas and I was looking after my younger brothers. Heard a commotion inside the house at night, so I ended up calling the police and letting them in. And they woke up my brothers shining the torchlights in their faces, only to find out it was one of them sleepwalking.
1: Oh, right. Just sleepwalking around the house. Spooky.
5: Yeah,
1: though.
5: We didn't know he sleptwalked until that point.
1: Just one of those things. We're lucky we live in Australia and not America.
2: Yeah, the cops arrested him.
1: Yeah. Gloria.
6: Well, I woke up in the middle of the night and I felt a hand on my pillow.
1: Ooh.
6: And I let out a blood-curdling scream. And if I'd had a gun, I would have shot that hand.
2: Yeah, okay. What was it?
6: My own hand had gone to sleep.
1: Oh, right. And once again, lucky we're not in America, because that is a story. That's like a news story we'd read every day. Woman spooked by own hand shoots hand off.
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20: I
19: delayed traffic.
20: G'day there, it's Whitey live from the KISS Traffic Centre. Some awful delays with smashes today. Multicar smash at Globe Derby Park. Huge delays there. The North South 101 at Globe Derby Drive. Other crash causing big delays at Dry Creek. It's on Port Wakefield Road near Cavern Road. Avoid that if you can. And super slow at the moment, South Road through Myland. 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The KISS car setting for 18 right now, cloudy and 13. That's KISS traffic and weather together with Ben and Liam. Weekday morning, 6 to 10am on KISS 1823.
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23: Morning, I'm Alana Riley. Well, an outdoor fire pit is being blamed as a possible cause of a fire that's destroyed a family home at Enfield this morning. Four people managed to get out in time before the ceiling collapsed.
25: There were a couple kids, I'm not sure on the ages, and then there was two parents.
23: Fire crew speaking to Seven there. It's been revealed a Qantas flight from Melbourne to Adelaide only had an estimated 20 minutes worth of fuel left when it made an unexpected landing at a nearby RAF base to fill up back in January. Strong winds had seen the flight miss a number of landing approaches to Adelaide before the aircraft was diverted. Adelaide Zoo has reportedly hit the pause button on its walk-through aviary and bird flight shows in a bid to mitigate risks of H5 bird flu. It's after a bird collected from the Fleurieu Peninsula earlier this month has been confirmed as the only known case in SA. And less than half of Aussie homes that went under the hammer over the past week ended up selling, with auction clearance rates seeing a major drop. According to Cotality stats, it seems Adelaide is bucking the trend, though, with clearance rates here jumping to 68%. Your sport check in a sec. In AFL, Dean Solomon insists he'll be at the hangar next season, regardless of whether he lands the senior coaching job at Essendon. The interim coach has reaffirmed his commitment to the club's rebuild following yesterday's 14-point loss to North. And Frio's made it 14 wins on the trot, downing the Suns by 51 points in Perth. The KISS cast is next. Showers at a top of 18 degrees in Adelaide today. Tomorrow, a shower or two and 17. Right now, it is 13 degrees in the city and heading to work today. For all the hits and variety you love, keep it KISS 1023.
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0: G'day Adelaide, yes, it's a Monday and you're hanging out with Ben and Liam. Now, if you didn't know, I got two kids. I got Freddie and my daughter, Jean. Liam, you're the godfather to both my children.
1: I am, yeah.
0: And guess what, mate? You'll be pleased to know that your goddaughter has said her first words.
1: Was it Liam?
0: I'll tell you what it was before 8 a.m. this morning on KISS 102.3. You're here with Ben and Liam.

0: This is Ben and Liam in the morning on Adelaide's Kiss 102.3.
1: The Adelaide accent. Apparently it's a thing, Ben. I've never been a believer in it myself. I feel like there's a Queensland sort of... Like I can hear people from Queensland, like when they're like, yeah, back from school, get in the pill, or bed and the bread. Yeah, yeah, that is a thing.
0: I hear that.
1: Adelaide, same as like Perth, Tassie, Sydney, Melbourne, for me, anyway.
0: I get that.
1: Yeah. Well, look, there's this podcast doing the rounds at the moment. So apparently they're...

0: There's a phrase that's a surefire way to tell if someone's from Adelaide. So this phrase is written down. Here's one of the hosts from the eastern states reading the phrase.
1: People from Adelaide pull the foil off the vegetable oil bottle at Aldi.
0: Mm-hmm. Okay. And then this is the Adelaidean.
2: People from Adelaide pull the foil off the vegetable oil bottle at Aldi.
0: It sort of sounds the same, and I also don't.
3: I'm not trying to be play funny buggers here. I don't hear a difference in those two things.
0: I've just never been. When people are like, you sound like you're from Adelaide. I'm like, what do you mean?
3: There's no such thing as an Adelaide accent.
0: What do you mean?
4: I'm sorry. Can I buzz in here?
0: Producer Bell. Yeah.
4: That's ridiculous. As someone from Melbourne originally, you guys have the strongest accent.
0: It's not a thing. Can you, Bell, come in? Because the mic's a little fuzzy in the producer booth. Can you just come into the studio?
3: What is the sentence? The sentence is...
2: People from Adelaide pull the foil off the vegetable oil bottle at Aldi.
3: What is it about that makes it sound Adelaide?
0: Like a bit of W's in there something?
5: Yeah, so you pronounce your L's as W's. And you both do it?
0: Like ball. Like I'm kicking a ball.
5: Okay, to me that just sounded like you said bull. So yes.
3: How do you say ball?
5: Ball. Like a...
0: Well, so because I remember, so we used to, when we did a show around Australia and people would text in like, you say, I hate how you say girls.
5: Yes.
0: I say boys and girls.
5: No, you don't. When you're talking normally, you say girls.
3: Boys and girls.
5: Yeah, see? You say your L's.
0: And that's an Adelaide thing?
5: Yes, and like God bless her, but I love like Sarah, your wife, Liam. She,
0: don't bring my wife into this.
5: She has the strongest Adelaide accent. But like,
0: Because I know, so my wife's a nurse, and when we were living in Sydney and in Melbourne, she would always come home from work and be like, everyone thinks I'm from England.
5: Yeah, because you also say dance and prance and France.
3: So if you were really accentuating girls, for example, because I say girls, but you say girls.
5: No, you just pronounce the L, girls.
0: So because we say graph, and
5: yeah,
0: you say
5: graph.
0: Yeah, see, that's weird to me.
3: Graph's super weird.
0: Graph's weird. Yeah, but so people sometimes I go, oh, so I'm from Adelaide and that person's from Melbourne. And they go, I'm from Melbourne.
5: They say
0: Melbourne. Oh, well, when I was in Melbourne.
5: No. Yeah, no, that's, I'm from Melbourne and I don't say, Melbourne. I don't have that one.
0: I don't know.
5: Could you say that sentence, please?
3: Hang on, I'll play it again. So this is the eastern states person saying it.
1: People from Adelaide pull the foil off the vegetable oil bottle at Aldi.
0: People from Adelaide pull the foil off the vegetable oil at Aldi.
5: Yeah, but say it now like you're just saying it fast.
0: Can't remember it now. I was just trying to do it. People from Adelaide pull the foil off the vegetable oil in Aldi.
5: No, you're not doing it.
0: It's not a thing! We just talk normally, all right?
3: More coming up. Ben and Liam in the morning on KISS 102.3. 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
7: G'day there, it's Whitey live from the KISS Traffic Centre. Cooked, that's what the North-South motorway is this morning. It's due to a heap of accidents. Got one at Boulevard just near the interchange. Huge delays there. Another multi-car smash on the North-South motorway near Globe Derby Park. Huge delays there. And a smash at Port Wakefield Road at Dry Creek, causing big delays. You've got to come in from the north this morning, try using Main North Road. 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That's KISS Traffic and Weather together with Ben and Liam. 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

0: Kiss 1023. You are here with Ben and Liam. If you're new to the show and you don't know, I'm speaking now. My name is Ben. I've got two kids. Liam over there, married, no kids.
1: Yeah, got a wife though.
0: You do have a wife. Well done.
1: Pretty cool.
0: You finally got there.
1: Didn't think it would happen, but got
0: one. We all lost hope for a while.
1: Yeah, got one locked down.
0: So I've got two kids. I've got Freddie, 2.5, and I've got Jean, my little baby Jean. Baby Jean, that's pretty cool, sir.
1: And a good way of remembering as well is I am the godfather to both children.
0: Yep.
1: So, yeah. One's a daddy, one's a goddaddy.
0: So, I have won at life, Liam. Massive milestone. I don't think my wife, Sam, was very happy about it. I was ecstatic. She said her first word, and it was dada.
1: Oh, really? Already?
0: Got a dada, yep.
1: She's like 6 months old, right?
0: Yeah, that's usually, I mean, every kid's different, but that's usually around. Freddie was the same.
1: I thought it was like over a year at least.
0: No, I mean, I guess for some kids maybe, but so Freddie said, mama, that was around 6 months. And I took that pretty brutally. You know, what have I done wrong, son?
1: So what did Jean say?
0: She said, dada.
1: I'd love to hear the audio because if we slowed it down, she might have said like, God, dada. Like she might have, you know what I mean? Like she might have actually been talking about me. Do we know?
0: You know me, Liam, as well. Like I'd be probably the first person to be like, nah, that's not them talking yet. That's just them making sounds.
1: I get it. Yeah, no.
0: But she said dada.
1: You're a stickler.
0: A few times and I saw she looked at me and she said dada. So I was like, that melted my heart. That was beautiful.
1: Nice.
0: So she's definitely daddy's girl.
1: Yeah.
0: But I was wondering this morning, 131065, you always hear, you know, dada, mama. They're the easy ones.
1: Yeah, I mean, it's great for you, but it's kind of boring.
0: Yeah.
1: I get where you're going. If your baby rolled over at 6 months old and said anti-disestablishmentarianism, you'd be like, what the heck? Whoa! We got a Nobel Peace Prize winner on our hands.
0: 131065, did your kid have a funny first word? Maybe it was a complicated first word. Maybe it was a funny first word. I just don't want dada and mama.
1: Yeah, obviously the one I said, that's not going to get it. But even if they just went like carrot.
0: Yeah.
1: Said something like, do you know what I mean? Something just a little bit out of the ordinary.
0: Because you wouldn't expect it.
1: Samantha, was your kid's first word something different?
2: Yes, it certainly was. My son, who's now 21, at about 7 months old, his first words were, come on. Leighton Hewitt was very big back in those days.
1: Wow. Seriously?
2: And he got a little bit impatient waiting for his food because I got distracted by watching the tennis. And yeah, clear as a bell, come on!
1: Oh my God.
0: Wow.
1: And is it Hewitt Regain? Like has he grown up to play tennis? What's he doing now?
2: So yeah, no, he's working a couple of jobs at the moment, so doesn't really know what he wants to do yet.
1: He'll work it out.
0: Yeah, they'll work it out.
1: Just give him a racket. Amanda, first word, what was it?
3: Hi, Ben and Liam. My son's first word was car. I wasn't even his fifth or sixth word, actually. So,
1: wow.
3: He's 15 now and he says car a lot. Mum, can you take me here? Can you take me there?
1: Yeah, of course, so. Yeah.
0: Do you know why the first word was car? Was there a lot of cars around, like toy cars?
3: Yeah, he was obsessed. The car movie was really big at the time. So
1: Lightning McQueen.
0: Could have been Mater was his first word.
1: Yeah, Mater. Well, that, and also car is like, it's a base word, right?
0: Yeah.
1: It's also a three-lettered word.
0: Yeah.
1: Beck, your kid's first word?
4: My daughter's first word was beer.
1: No!
0: Really?
4: Yes. Yeah, she pointed at a West End sign and said beer.
1: Right.
0: Her dad was proud.
1: Yeah. How old is she now?
4: Yeah, she's 21 now. She's studying a master's degree, so.
1: Oh, that's good. She's doing a I thought she might have grown up to be a booze hound or something, but no, she's, that's good. She's doing a master's degree.
0: Studying brewology.
1: Yeah. Nell, this was your daughter. First word other than mama or dada.
5: Oh, you're not going to believe this, but firstly, good morning, Ben and Liam.
0: Good morning.
5: My daughter's first word was scaffolding.
0: No.
5: I kid you not.
0: Scaffold. That's three syllables.
1: That's scaffolding.
5: It is, yes.
1: Right. And she's working on a site or what's she doing now?
5: No, she's not. She's now 16 and still at school. But my eldest daughter, we used to take my husband to work and pick him up. So on the car trip, she would sit there saying to her, scaffolding. Scaffolding.
0: Wow.
5: And eventually it just, her very first word, scaffolding.
1: Wow. I mean, that's so rogue.
0: That's a crazy first word. I love it. Thank you very much, Mel. You have a great day.
1: More coming up. Ben and Liam in the morning on Kiss 102.3. We travel through time.
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7: Delayed traffic.
8: Morning there, it's Whitey live from the KIS Traffic Centre, and the North-South motorway is cooked this morning. It's due to a couple of nasty crashes, delays, back a couple of Ks. One smash at Bolivar, just near the interchange, another at Globe Derby Park. It's just on the North-South motorway near Globe Derby Drive. Delays are huge this morning. You have to come in from the north, tracing Main North Road instead today. Got a camera at Yorktown Road, Elizabeth Park. 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The savings are huge, and they won't be beaten with the best tyre price guarantee. Bob Jane T-Marts, they'll look after you. KIS cars heading for 18 right now, cloudy in 13. That's KIS traffic and weather together with Ben and Liam. Weekday morning, 6 to 10am on KIS 1823.
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12: Morning, I'm Alana Riley. Well, a family home in Adelaide's inner north has been destroyed by flames, with four people inside, including children, managing to escape before the roof collapsed. Fire crews are still dampening down hotspots at the Enfield property, with authorities looking into whether an outdoor fire pit may be a possible cause. The dog squad has helped track down a man in Paraka early this morning who allegedly had a machete, bolt cutters and ammo in his car. The 32-year-old has been charged. Police are investigating whether there is a link to a reported break-in of a vacant shop overnight. Petrol prices are now cheaper than they were at the start of the war, but that'll change by Wednesday when the fuel excise discount is reduced. The cheapest unleaded around Adelaide today is $1.49.9 a litre at multiple spots. And Adelaide seems to be bucking the trend when it comes to national auction rates. Less than half of all Aussie homes going under the hammer are ending in a sale, according to Cotality. But Adelaide has seen a jump in its clearance rate. It's up to nearly 69%. Your sport check in a sec. North Melbourne and Frio have both notched up wins to wrap up round 16 of the AFL. The Adelaide Crows are holding on to their spot in the top six, but have slipped slightly to wrap up the round after Saturday's 26-point loss to Port. And our Aussie women have sent India packing from the T20 World Cup with a 6-wicket win at Lord's. The KIS cast is next.
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12: Showers and a top of 18 degrees to kick off the week in Adelaide. Tomorrow, a shower or two and 17. Right now, it is 13 degrees in the city and heading to work today for all the hits and variety you love. 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

0: You are on Kiss 102.3 and you're here with Ben and Liam. And the show's brought to you by South Australia. Celebrate the simple pleasures.
1: Ben, we met Anastasia. The system literally wouldn't let us give her a prize because she'd simply won so many. So we got her back on the phone to tell her all the prizes that she'd won. We can see, obviously, you won Robbie Williams' Britpop tickets the other day. That'll be good. Also, a double pass to Cluedo the Play.
2: Oh, my God, it was amazing, yeah.
1: I bet. $80 cash? What did you spend that on?
2: Probably petrol.
1: Yeah, nice. Harry Styles, Together Tour.
2: That's later in the year,
1: Nice. Well, that'll be good for you. You had a double pass for Wicked for Good. Was it as good as the first one?
2: Yes.
1: What about the Running Man movie? You won 4 tickets to that?
2: Yeah, that wasn't that great.
1: Yeah, okay. No, that's fair. Hey, you can't win them all. Jerry Seinfeld, was he funny?
2: Oh, my God, he was absolutely amazing.
1: You also smell nice, and I bet that's because of that Yulia fragrance voucher you won a couple of months ago. A wild amount of prizes. Anastasia joins us again. Good morning. How are you doing?
3: Good morning, guys. How are you today?
1: We're very well. Now, look, Anastasia, I think it's safe to say other shows would maybe dismiss you as a prize pick. They'd say you've won simply too much.
0: You're only here for the prizes.
1: Mm-mm. That's not what Ben and I see, Anastasia. Nope. We see raw, untapped talent and a lot of potential in you. And we were wondering, would you be up for a little challenge?
3: Okay. Depends on the challenge, I think, but yeah, let's go.
1: We're going to need to hear a yes. You're up for a challenge?
3: Yes, I'm up for a challenge.
1: Okay, that's good because we've made this.
4: They don't know her name. They don't see her face. But every time a radio station runs a giveaway, she's already there. Slipping through the phone lines, disguising her voice, outsmarting producers and dodging suspicion. She's always one step ahead. Different names, different accents, same result. Prize secured. They call her a glitch, a rumor, a coincidence. But in the shadows of the airwaves, there's only one truth. Anastasia is Prize Mole.
1: Anastasia is Prize Mole. That is your new name. Are you happy with that?
3: Why not? Let's go with it.
0: Your mission, Anastasia, is we want you to go to every other radio station to win a prize. If you can complete your mission, you then come back to us and we'll give you a mega prize.
3: Okay, I'm up for that.
1: So, unfortunately, it will mean we'll have to say goodbye to your ears for the next week. We trust you'll come back. But your targets are Nova and Triple M and SAFM. So you need it somehow in the next... And I trust you'll be able to do it because you managed to slip through our guard many times.
3: What is it?
1: So you
3: Triple M, Nova, and what else?
1: SAFM, ideally. So you just... Anytime they're doing like a prize or something, we want you to call up and you need to win it. And then obviously you bring those prizes back to us, we'll give them out on our show. But you, in return, will win a mega prize.
3: Okay.
0: Yeah, it's kind of like you know in the movies when there's like a criminal who's like such a good criminal that they get him to work for the good guys.
1: Yeah. Like the CIA hire like a career criminal. That's kind of what we're doing here.
3: No worries.
1: All right. Very unsuspecting. So is Prize Mole.
4: Prize Mole.
1: Never lower your defence. Good luck, Prize Mole.
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19: Delayed traffic.
20: Morning, there is Whitey live from the traffic centre. Still got a real schmozzle on the north-south motorway. Heap of crashes there this morning. Kind of unusual. One at Bolivar near the interchange. Another one at Globe Derby Park near Globe Derby Drive. And make that even worse is a crash at Dry Creek, Port Wakefield Road near Cabot Road. Delays are about a K long, if not longer, so avoid that this morning if you can. Camera, Sturton Road, Edinburgh. Looks like a perfect beach day in Phuket. 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Kiss Cars heading for 18, right now 13. That's Kiss Traffic and Weather together with Ben and Liam. Weekday morning 6 to 10 a.m. on Kiss 1823.
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16: Morning, I'm Alana Riley. Well, an outdoor fire pit that reignited is being investigated as the possible cause of a house fire in Adelaide's north overnight. The Enfield property was destroyed by flames. It's believed the family of four, including children, managed to escape. A 32-year-old man has been charged after police allegedly discovered a machete, bolt cutters and ammo in his car in Paraka this morning. The arrest was made less than an hour after an alleged break-in at a nearby vacant shop. Police are looking into whether the incident is linked. Official records are shedding new light on a Qantas flight from Melbourne to Adelaide that had to make an unexpected stop at a nearby RAF base to refuel before landing back in January. According to News Corp, the pilot warned they'd be on bare-bones fuel as delayed flights had to circle Adelaide Airport. Qantas say the flight had more than the minimum required fuel when it landed. And the cost of tying the knot is on the rise. New figures show wedding expenses have jumped 8% in the year, the average big day now costing $40,000. Your sport check in a sec. Fremantle has carried out another dominant performance, this time over Gold Coast at Optus Stadium. The Dockers disposing of the Suns by 51 points to notch up their 14th win in a row. And England's cricket captain Ben Stokes has announced his retirement from international cricket, confirming his 15-year-long career will come to an end after the third test against New Zealand. The Kiss Cast is next. Showers and a top of 18 degrees to kick off the week in Adelaide. Tomorrow, a shower or two and 17. Right now, it is 14 degrees in the city. And heading to work today for all the hits and variety you love, keep it Kiss 102.3.
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1: I have a funny voicemail, and I know you probably don't like the sound of it already, Ben. You don't like funny voicemails. You don't think voicemails can be funny.
10: Everyone knows that about me, Liam. I don't like funny voicemails.
1: See, coming off right now as a guy who doesn't like funny voicemails.
10: Bit of a grump.
1: But up next, I'm going to play you mine. I think you're going to love it.
10: All right. We'll do that next on Kiss with Ben and Liam.

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1: Hey, Ben, my phone number's punched in. I'd like you to just give me a call, all right?
0: On live radio?
1: Yeah, you call me because I want you to hear my voicemail.
0: Okay.
1: You ready?
2: Hello? Ah, gotcha. It's Liam's voicemail. Leave a message and I'll get back to you. God, it's a classic, isn't it?
0: I hate that so much.
1: It's so good.
0: I hate that.
1: Such a fun bit.
0: That's so annoying.
1: You know, but when you set it up, you think it's just going to be all your friends.
0: Mm-hmm.
1: But then you don't think of, like, other people that have to call you for stuff, like the doctor?
3: Hi, Liam. Yes, you got me. Please return my call. It's about your appointment. Doctor is unavailable. Thank you.
1: And the bank?
4: Oh, my God, you did get me. It's Catherine from Commonwealth Private.
1: Commonwealth Private. You got, like, the guy you're trying to get landscaping quotes from?
5: Good on you. Liam, it's Nick from Envy Garden Design.
0: Good on you.
1: They love it. They love it. It's a bit tough, though, my Irish nana. It does confuse her a little bit.
4: You're all right.
1: It annoys my mum.
4: Oh, you're a s***.
1: You know who loves it, though?
0: Who?
1: Dads. Dads absolutely love it. Here's my father-in-law.
6: You got me hook, line and sinker, big fella. That is a classic. Well done. Dave here.
1: Classic.
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1: Bye, Dad.
7: 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Catch you later.
1: Oh, you bloody got me. Dads love that voicemail.
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9: Morning, there is Whitey live from the traffic centre. Still got a real schmozzle on the North South motorway. Heavy crashes there this morning. Kind of unusual. One at Bolivar near the interchange. Another one at Globe Derby Park near Globe Derby Drive. And make that even worse is a crash at Dry Creek, Port Wakefield Road near Cabin Road. Delays are about a K long, if not longer, so avoid that this morning if you can. Cameron, Sturton Road, Edinburgh. Looks like a perfect beach day in Phuket. 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Kiss Cars heading for 18, right now 13. That's Kiss Traffic and Weather together with Ben and Liam. 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
1: 13 1065. Is your name your job? So, like, if you're a butcher and your name's Patty or something like that, I don't know. Or you could also know someone whose name is their job.
0: Mm-hmm.
1: It's a pretty standard thing, but I saw this thing of this Brisbane neurologist. And this is probably the best one I've ever heard for someone who works in that industry. Now, I got to say, Ben, I think you'll enjoy this as much as I had, but let's all just try and be sensible when we hear this guy's name.
2: You research erectile dysfunction, and your name is Eric Chung.
3: That's right.
2: Do your patients comment on your name?
3: Some of them do, if they sort of, like, understand the hint.
2: You have the best name.
3: Very fitting, isn't it?
0: That's so funny.
1: That is Dr. Eric Chung.
0: I saw the name.

0: name, because I play the audio on the show, so I press all the buttons. I saw the name Eric Chung written down, but until you say it out loud, you don't find it.
1: Dr. Chung. I'm here to see Dr. Chung. What's that for again? I'm having some troubles with my. I just need an appointment with Dr. Eric Chung, please. That's hilarious. Like, was he like halfway through his course and he worked that out? Did he?
0: Was he studying law and he was like, no,
1: he's
0: I'm
1: like,
0: in the wrong
1: actually,
0: field.
1: No, I can't do this. It's amazing. It's amazing. So that's a perfect example. 131065 is the number. Is your name your job? And maybe you know someone whose name is their job, like our good friend, Dr. Eric Chung there. Tanya, this is your friend. Their name is their job?
2: Hi, Ben and Liam. My friend's name is Colin Bolt, and he's an electrician.
1: Oh, yeah. That's good. I like that. He could have also been a sprinter if he was athletic.
0: They're so simple but very funny.
1: They're just good. And it's like that psychological thing, right? It's like, obviously, it's like chicken and the egg. It's like the name obviously came first, but were you sort of led down that path because of your name? I mean, we'll never know. Will.
3: How are you today, fellas?
0: Good, Will. Can I just say, sorry, I know we got sidetracked here. You've got the most incredible voice I've ever heard in my life.
3: Oh, thanks, boys. Yeah, no, I've been told I should have your job, but instead, I actually work for a beard care company, and my name's Will Shave.
0: Also, your voice matches your job.
1: Yeah, you sound like a beard guy.
3: It's pretty long, yeah.
1: I can hear your beard coming through the radio. Like, it's like, there's so much testosterone coming through the speakers right now.
0: Will, we have got to save your number, mate, because you've got the most incredible voice.
1: Yeah, I want to get some beard oil from you. I can't grow a beard, but I'm hoping with your products maybe I can
0: oil your face up.
1: Get one. Amy, this is your friend. Her name is her job.
4: Hi, guys. Yeah, I went to school with a girl whose name was Teresa Green. And she became a gardener.
1: That's so good. Oh, man, these are great. I could take these calls all morning. Pauline, thanks for joining us on Kiss. It's Ben and Liam. This is one of your colleagues. Their name is their job.
5: Previous colleagues I had in New South Wales, I will not give their first names, but they were Constable Constable and Sergeant Sergeant, who worked at a country police station.
0: That's genuinely unbelievable.
1: That is just like, you can't write that. In fact, if you did write that, someone would say, that's bad writing. Oh, all right. I just want to keep going. Carla.
6: It's a professional with a strange name. He's a gynecologist. The surname is spelt as it is, but he likes to pronounce it Shawman, so it's Mr. Seaman.
1: Okay.
6: Mr. Seaman. So there we go. But he preferred Shawman when you visited him.
1: I wonder if he's friends with Dr. Eric Chung, the urologist from Brisbane.
0: Leanne joins us now. Please tell us, is your name your job?
7: My name is where I work. So Leanne Coles at Coles.
1: Do you know any Leanne Woolworths?
7: No, I don't.
0: That's a great call, Leanne. Thank you so much. Andy joins us now. Please tell us, is your name your job?
8: How are you, mate? It's not the name, the job, but I actually went to school with a guy named Isaac Boddy, and he married a girl named Kirsten Every. and she became Kirsten Every Boddy.
0: Did they do the double joint
1: they
0: last name?
1: They hyphenated?
8: Yep.
1: Oh, absolutely, everybody. Oh, that's great. I suppose they had a unique opportunity there.
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24: Morning there, it's Whitey live from the KISS Traffic Centre. Still a real schmozzle on the North South Motorway due to a heap of ingles this morning. One at Boulevard near the interchange, another smash at Globe Derby Park near Globe Derby Drive. Another crash at Dry Creek making things worse. Port Wakefield Road near Cavern Road. Delays are a couple of k's long. Try Main North Road, get around them this morning. Camera, Yorktown Road, Elizabeth Park. 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KISS cars heading for 18 right now, 13. That's KISS traffic and weather together with Ben and Liam, weekday morning 6 to 10 a.m. on KISS 102.3.
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